0: feel the heat from the rate rises that we've seen so far this year.
1: The Australian dollar is buying 71.5 US cents. This is Air News. In rugby league, Sydney Roosters forward Victor Radley says he's loving being in Blues Origin camp after benefiting from the new eligibility rules. The Lock put his State of Origin dreams on ice a few years ago when he committed his international allegiance to England. Radley says he's delighted he now gets to represent both his parents' heritage.
2: For me to get a chance is really special. I'm really grateful for it. I just don't want to let it slip at all. I want to really make everyone in the state proud, to be honest.
1: In AFL, Jack Gunston will again miss for Hawthorn as he continues to overcome a foot issue for this evening's clash against Adelaide in Launceston. The Hawks have made four changes with the inclusion of Marbior Chole and Connor Nash. The Crows have overlooked Taylor Walker but have recalled Riley Thilthorpe. In rugby, Reds halfback Tate McDermott is wary of an emotionally charged Moana Pacifica this weekend. The struggling side set to play their last ever home game before they fold at season's end. McDermott says Moana will be desperate to send fans out on a high.
3: We've seen firsthand kind of what the Rebels went through and all that process, and obviously Moana's last home game, there's going to be a lot of emotion in there, and the reality is last time we played Moana in New Zealand, we lost.
1: And English football club Aston Villa have ended their 30-year major trophy drought, winning the Europa League title in Istanbul, Villa defeating Freiburg 3-0 in the final. Australian Independent Radio News.
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5: Mostly cloudy today with occasional showers. For coastal waters, southerly winds 25 to 30 knots, seas 2.5 to 3 metres on a southerly swell of 2 to 3 metres. The next tide will be a high tide around 10 past 12 this afternoon. That's 1.1 metre. Currently the temperature 18 degrees, humidity 70%. There is a strong wind warning for the Ballina coast. Coastal hazard warning for the damaging surf for parts of the northern rivers, and beach conditions in these areas could be dangerous, and people should stay well away from the surf and exposed areas.
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There's Rick Price on Paradise FM, Not a Day Goes By, and Phil Collins, Another Day in Paradise. A little cool though, but the sun's shining, that's the main thing. It's a 10:15, Memories in Music. I'm Warwick Manning, good morning to you on this Thursday the 21st of May. Got some great music coming up, and my thought for the day, everything has beauty, but not everyone sees it.

0: 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It don't come easy. 22 minutes after 10.
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0: 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It's at 3 p.m. at the Crowley Care Activity Centre, 154 Cherry Street, Ballina. 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Paradise Partner, the Orsonville Rotary Club, has a meeting on Tuesday. It's at 6 p.m. for a 6:30 start at the Orsonville Bowling Club. 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Phone Mike for details on 0459 959 501. The Ballina Toastmasters have a meeting on Tuesday, 6:45 for a 7 p.m. start at the Cherry Street Bowling Club. Becoming involved in Toastmasters assists in building self-confidence, opening up a whole new world of opportunities. Charmaine is your contact there, 0419 625 285. And Paradise Partner, the Ballina Lions Club, has a meeting on Thursday, next Thursday, that's 6:30 p.m. for a 7 o'clock start at the Slipway Hotel. New members are welcome to attend. Phone Mary for information, 0417 412 533.
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The words mean I am a truthful man from the land of the palm trees. And before dying, I want to share these poems of my soul. My poems are soft green. My poems are also flaming crimson. My poems are like a wounded fawn seeking refuge in the forest. The last verse says, Con los pobres de la tierra. With the poor people of this earth, I want to share my fate. The streams of the mountains bleed.

0: Having the time of your life with Crowley this morning on Paradise FM, the Sandpipers and Guantanamera. Tina Turner, Simply the Best, and Pussycat with Mississippi.
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0: James Rain on Paradise FM with Hammerhead and the Bee Gees with Night Fever. It's a 10:45. The Ocean Heroes have a surfing event for children with autism. It's happening on Saturday, 9 a.m. to 1:30 p.m. at Flat Rock Beach here in Ballina, and it's free. Your child will be allocated a 30-minute time slot. All equipment is provided as the disability support group Ocean improves the well-being of those on the autism spectrum and their families through surfing. Get your free ticket via Humanitix. Now, that's happening on Saturday, 9 a.m. to 1:30 p.m. at Flat Rock Beach here in Ballina. If you'd like further information, phone Sam on 0477 416 931. 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

0: Oh, it's the right time of the night. There's Jennifer Warnes and Edie Brickell with Good Times. 7 minutes to 11 o'clock. The Australian Red Cross lifeblood people are looking for blood donations. 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
1: Hello there, I'm Sean Bindley. Former Cuban President Raul Castro is facing a US indictment on charges of conspiracy to kill American nationals. The charges relate to an incident in 1996 when Cuban jets shot down two civilian planes, killing four people. Acting Attorney General Todd Blanche says if the 94-year-old doesn't appear to face the charges by his own will, he'll face them by another way.
2: My message today is clear. The United States and President Trump does not and will not forget its citizens.
1: A former Prime Minister is throwing his support behind Labor's proposed changes to the capital gains tax discount. Paul Keating maintains the changes are structurally sound. Mr. Keating dismissing claims from the coalition and startup sector that the reforms will undermine entrepreneurship. The South Australian State Liberal Party continues to oppose a government push to end the moratorium on fracking for gas in the southeast. Energy Minister Tom Koutsantonis has seized on a visit by Pauline Hanson to Adelaide to address the Energy Producers Conference, calling on her to get the state MPs behind her party's national position, which recognises gas as a key asset for the economy. But Shadow Energy Minister Ben Hood says the aquifer in the southeast means the area needs to be exempt.
3: Overturning the ban on fracking in the southeast won't cut power prices overnight. There's no well, there's no fuel, there's no pipeline, there's still a moratorium in place. But the risk to our farmers is real. There's one aquifer, one water source, and there's no plan B if something goes wrong. So the Treasurer really is selling a fantasy here and he's gambling the southeast to do it.
1: Melbourne's Avalon Airport has been evacuated and a man taken into custody after a bomb scare. Madeline Burke has the details.
4: Passengers have been locked out of the terminal, told to stay in their cars since 6 this morning. It's understood a suspicious item was found at the security screening where a man was arrested. The bomb response unit is currently conducting a safety check at the terminal. Victoria Police say the surrounding area has been cordoned off as a precaution. At least one flight has been cancelled, with Jetstar sending text alerts to affected passengers. Madeline Burke, Melbourne.
1: And a man has been charged with stealing and selling off camera equipment belonging to one of the Bondi terror attack victims. Dusty Fitzpatrick reports.
5: Police say the equipment belonging to Peter Marr was stolen in the aftermath of the massacre. The 61-year-old had been capturing celebrations at the Hanukkah by the Sea event when two gunmen opened fire. It'll be alleged a 35-year-old photographer at the beach stole Mr. Marr's camera gear before pawning it days later. He was taken into custody after the search of a Maryong home, where police say they found a camera, handcuffs and electronic devices. Dusty Fitzpatrick, Sydney.
1: About 21,000 Australians currently live with a spinal cord injury, with most caused by falls, sports injuries and car crashes. Australian researchers are working with others from around the world to try to find a cure. Spinal Cure Australia Chief Executive Catherine Borkovich says it's important to start treatment soon after the injury.
6: Within those first few hours and days of an injury, there is a critically important window within which we can apply experimental therapies and treatments to prevent an entire cascade of injury.
1: This is Air News. In rugby league, Queensland star Harry Grant says he's happy for Max Plath to be deployed at hooker during next week's State of Origin opener. The versatile Lolfin will start the series opener at lock, but could shift to number 9 during game 1. Grant says he's keen to play the full 80 minutes, but he knows there's plenty of coverage regardless.
7: If that's what's needed of me, but we've got a pretty versatile team and I think that's the way you need to be in Origin. You don't really know what's around the corner with the game, and I think you look at our side, there's plenty of versatility there. It can cover a number of positions.
1: Meanwhile, there are calls from fans to introduce an MND round following the diagnosis of former Queensland Origin forward Jai Arrow. The South Sydney star has announced his immediate retirement after being diagnosed with motor neurone disease. The 30-year-old says he'll leave no stone unturned in his fight in a bid to spend more time with his daughter.
8: I am okay and I am ready to fight. Nothing is going to take me out easy.
1: In AFL, Adelaide have overlooked Taylor Walker for tonight's clash with Hawthorn in Tasmania. The Hawks have made four changes, recalling Marbior Chol and Connor Nash. Adam Simpson has officially ruled himself out of the Carlton coaching job. The Eagles premiership winner telling Fox Footy it's not for him, having mentored Michael Voss this season.
9: Very, very brief conversation, and it was a polite decline, right, in terms of where I'm at the moment. And
1: Australian Independent Radio News.
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10: Mostly cloudy today with occasional showers. For coastal waters, southerly winds 25 to 30 knots. Seas 2.5 to 3 metres on a southerly swell of 2 to 3 metres. The next tide will be a high tide around 10 past 12 for Sabo, 1.1 metres. Currently the temperature 20 degrees, humidity 65%. There is a strong wind warning for the Ballina coast and coastal hazard warning for damaging surf for parts of the northern rivers. Beach conditions in these areas could be dangerous and people should stay well away from the surf and exposed areas.
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0: There's Jasmine Ray on Paradise FM with A Gentle Man and Styx with Babe. 23 minutes after 11 o'clock, Paradise partner, the Ballina East Lions Club, have a fundraiser barbecue on Saturday. It's from 9 a.m. to 1 p.m. outside 40 Winks in the Homemaker Centre, Boeing Avenue, Ballina. The barbecue is held every fourth Saturday of the month, and the funds raised go to various organisations in our own community. So head on out to 40 Winks in the Homemaker Centre on Saturday, 9 a.m. to 1 p.m. for the Ballina East Lions Club fundraiser barbecue. If you'd like a little further information, phone Meriel on 0419 756 404. That's 0419 756 404.
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2: It's human nature to be hypervigilant around risks, but it's also important that that doesn't blind us to opportunities to grow or to accelerate. In fact, Ayrton Senna, the great F1 driver, always used to say, you can't overtake 10 vehicles in the dry. You actually need these wet conditions to disrupt the market a bit and look for opportunities. 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So radio is an interesting opportunity, but really anything that helps a business connect or get some kind of unfair advantage over the competition is the thing to look for when generating momentum.
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Ah, having the time of your life again with Crowley this morning on Paradise FM, The Seekers and Georgie Girl, The Pointer Sisters, I'm So Excited, and Paul Kelly and the Stormwater Boys, The Song of the Old Rake. 26 minutes to midday, the Banknote Heritage Arts and Museum is connecting the generations with an autumn event on Saturday, the 4 p.m. on the Banknote Heritage Trust Museum, Ashland Heritage Banknote Museum. It's an afternoon of fun activities, including bush dancing, a live banquet, plus the music by Moss Song and Smith and John Hoffman, Mick Song, Stevie Dan, and Mike Hoffman. You can dress up as cowboys and cowgirls. It's the opportunity to create nature-based art and craft. There's even an open mic to show off your talents. Pizza will be available to purchase from Drew's Brews. Now that's on Saturday, 23rd of May, 3 p.m. at the Bangalow Heritage House Museum, 4 Ashton Street, Bangalow. Paradise FM.

0: Ah, straight out of the jukebox, there's Brenda Lee. That's all you gotta do. Wham, wake me up before you go-go. And Smokey, lay back in the arms of someone. It's 11:45 and the Salvation Army's Red Shield appeal culminates on the weekend of May 30th and 31st. 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

0: I guess that's why they call it the blues. There's Elton John and Martika, Love Thy Will Be Done. It's 5 to 12. 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
1: Hello there, I'm Sean Bindley. The UK has relaxed some sanctions on Russian oil to try to guarantee supply and bring down costs as the British economy struggles with the impact of the war in Iran. Treasury Minister Dan Tomlinson told media on Wednesday it was a necessary move to protect the supply of really important goods like jet oil. Stuart Smith reports from London.
2: Crude oil drilled in Russia but refined into diesel and jet fuel in other countries can now be imported into Britain in a move the government says prioritises the national interest and British families. The price of jet fuel has doubled since the Iran conflict began at the end of February, with knock-on costs. The chair of Parliament's Foreign Affairs Committee, Emily Thornberry, said the move let down the Ukrainian people. The UK is usually at the forefront of imposing economic sanctions against Russia. At the same time, the UK finance minister has asked supermarkets to cap food prices to try to limit inflation in what some retailers are bashing as a desperate move. Stuart Smith, London.
1: The Albanese government has not ruled out extending a cut to the fuel excise as the Iran war keeps pressure on petrol prices. The PM says the measure will be reviewed closer to when the discount is due to end on June 30. Mr. Albanese argues even if the excise ends as scheduled, Australian workers will get their next tax cut from July 1st. The opposition claims the federal government needs to wheel out Paul Keating because it's struggling to sell its budget measures. The former Prime Minister claims only rich people are complaining about changes to capital gains. The 50% tax discount will be scrapped and linked to inflation. National Senator Bridget McKenzie says it's a bad policy that very few people are on board with.
3: You know something's wrong, Carl, when you have to wheel out Paul Keating to stick up for your budget. I mean, a lot's changed, Mr. Keating, in the quarter of a century since you're in charge of the Treasury benches. And one of those is it's not just the wealthy that have been buying shares, investing in Bitcoin.
1: Victorian Health Minister Harriet Ching has refused to guarantee no patient would die waiting for treatments as the state's surgery waitlists blow out. Latest health data shows critical surgery waitlists have ballooned to more than 68,000 patients in the last quarter, almost 8,000 more than at the same time last year, and 4,000 more than last quarter. Under questioning by Liberal MP John Pesutto at a parliamentary hearing, Ms. Ching argued the sickest patients are being seen on time.
4: It is your government's guarantee that no Victorian patient is going to die waiting too long for treatment in this state.
5: Category 1 patients, that is those patients at the most acute end of the spectrum when it comes to being on that wait list, are in 100% of cases being seen within those target timeframes.
1: Road Freight New South Wales wants clear timelines and support measures for freight operators and businesses while the Great Western Highway remains shut. The key road is shut at Victoria Pass due to significant safety concerns, with work still underway to work out the best way to tackle the repairs. Shadow Regional Roads Minister Paul Toole says business owners and the industry need support and certainty.
6: And up to this point, and I'll just point out tomorrow, is 11 weeks. So it's 11 weeks and there is still no announcement around any support for businesses or communities out in this area.
1: This is Air News. In AFL, Matthew Nix has explained his decision to overlook Taylor Walker as Adelaide prepares to face Hawthorn in Launceston tonight. The Crows have recalled Riley Thilthorpe and Callum Archie, with Walker returning to the Sandville. The Adelaide coach says it didn't make sense to play the veteran.
7: We didn't select him this week in the 23, and then we had a discussion around whether he played or not, which I probably firstly thought maybe not, and then, you know, Tex and I talking through it, it'll end up being 5 or 6 weeks out if he doesn't, so he wanted to have a hit out.
1: The Hawks have made 4 changes to their side, but there's still no Jack Gunston or Tom Barrass. Meanwhile, Wallach Marowar are preparing to keep up their momentum in front of a sea of Collingwood fans at the MCG on the weekend. Eagles defender Tom McCarthy says his team is embracing the challenge of playing in front of a large and hostile crowd.
8: Honestly, it sounds great for us. We're happy to come to town and shush them if we can. We obviously know there's going to be 90,000 Collingwood supporters, but if we can hear any bit of quiet, then that'll be a big win for us. And we did it earlier in the year against Port Adelaide, so if we can do anything similar to that, then that'll be fantastic.
1: The highly anticipated match will be Magpie star Scott Pendlebury's 433rd game, breaking the AFL's record for the most games played. Round 12 of the NRL kicks off tonight with the Raiders hosting the Dolphins. Australian Independent Radio News.
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9: mostly cloudy with occasional showers. For coastal waters, southerly winds 25 to 30 knots, seas 2.5 to 3 metres on a southerly swell of 2 to 3 metres. The next tide will be a high tide coming up about 10 past 12. That's 1.1 metres. There'll be a low tide at 5.30 this evening, 0.5 of a metre. Currently the temperature 19 degrees, humidity 80%. There is a strong wind warning for the Ballina coast. A coastal hazard warning for damaging surf for parts of the northern rivers. Beach conditions in these areas could be dangerous and people should stay well away from the surf and exposed areas.
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Oh, I'd really love to see you tonight. There's England Dan and John Ford Coley and Whitney Houston. I want to dance with somebody. 13 minutes after midday. Good afternoon. I'm Warwick Manning with Memories in Music on this Thursday, the 21st of May. Nice to have you along. My thought for the day, everything has beauty, but not everyone sees it.

0: We're the Little Willies featuring Norah Jones and Roll On and Amy Grant. That's what love is for. 21 minutes after 12, Paradise FM. 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

0: Oh, Shiloh, there's Neil Diamond and the Atlanta Rhythm Section with Spooky. 18 to 1 o'clock, the Paradise Partner, the Ballina Rabbit Trappers Social Bowling Club, have social bowls every Sunday from 8:30 to 11:30 at the Cherry Street Sports Club, and the cost is $12. Dress as casual. You might like to join the Rabbit Trappers for a morning of fun and friendship. There'll be raffles and socialising after play. Now, that's every Sunday from 8:30 a.m. at the Cherry Street Sports Club. For further information about the Rabbit Trappers, call Daryl Stone on 0412 197 481. 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

0: Ah, yes, Higher Than Hope, there's Darryl Braithwaite on Paradise FM. And Linda Ronstadt, that'll be the day. It's 10 to 1. 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And you can follow them on the Ballina Pipe Band Facebook page. 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If you'd like further information, give Dennis Henry a call on 0414 904 912. That's 0414 904 912. Now, also, Paradise Partner, Dementia Inclusive Ballina, has Music with Stan on Wednesday, the 27th of May, 10.30am to 12.30pm at the Ballina Aero Club. 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
1: I'm Mark Dransfield. Australia's unemployment rate has increased over the past month with the loss of 19,000 jobs. More from Federal Politics Editor Michael Packey.
2: The latest data from the Bureau of Statistics shows unemployment has increased by 0.2% in April and now sits at 4.5%. The numbers reveal the loss of 11,000 full-time jobs and 8,000 part-time positions over the past month. The number of people actively looking for a role is down, meaning they're worried they won't land a position. The data shows the unemployment rate is steady in Victoria, down slightly in Western Australia, and up in every other jurisdiction. The Reserve Bank will have to take the result into account when considering its next interest rate move. Michael Packey reporting.
1: Regional mayors have made their way to Canberra to protest the federal government's decision to curtail the Melbourne to Brisbane Inland Rail project. Sarah Patterson reports.
3: The government put the brakes on the project after learning the cost had ballooned to more than three times the original budget. That means the freight line will now stop at Parkes in New South Wales, almost 1,000 kilometres short of Brisbane. Councils impacted by the withdrawal of funding for the project, including those from Parkes, Gilgandra and Narrabri, are taking their concerns to Parliament, saying local communities and businesses that had prepared for the project now face uncertainty over its future. Sarah Patterson, Air News.
1: A photographer has been charged with stealing a camera from one of the Bondi terror attack victims. Peter Maher had been capturing celebrations at the Hanukkah by the Sea event when two gunmen opened fire. Police will allege a 35-year-old man snatched the camera in the aftermath of the attack before pawning it off days later. A laser hair removal device prompted a major security scare at Victoria's Avalon Airport, plunging the terminal into lockdown and causing chaos for hundreds of travellers. Madeleine Burke reports.
4: Passengers were locked out of the Avalon terminal after a suspicious item was found at the security screening around 6 this morning. The person with the luggage was being uncooperative, with staff calling police, who deployed the bomb squad to the terminal to conduct a safety check. The area was cordoned off for hours, sparking flight delays and a cancellation. Police have now revealed the suspicious item has been cleared. Inspector Nick Ubergang briefing media on the ground.
5: It was a laser hair removal and a hot chocolate container.
4: Madeleine Burke, Melbourne.
1: Overseas now, and former Cuban President Raul Castro could face life in prison in the United States after being indicted over an incident 30 years ago. He's facing charges of conspiracy to kill American nationals over an incident in 1996 where Cuban jets shot down two civilian planes, killing four people. Acting Attorney General Todd Blanche announcing the charges, saying they must now be argued in a U.S. court.
6: As alleged, Raul Castro and five co-defendants participated in a conspiracy that ended with Cuban military aircraft firing missiles at those civilian planes and killing four Americans.
1: Checking the Aussie share market, the All Ords is trading up 147 points at 88.64. One Australian dollar is buying 71.3 US cents. This is Air News. The AFL is cracking down on umpire contact with a tightening of rules from this weekend. Umpires will be awarding free kicks against players who ignore warnings to move out of the umpire's way at stoppages. Meantime, Adelaide has overlooked Taylor Walker for tonight's clash against Hawthorn in Tasmania. The Hawks have made four changes, including recalling Marbior Chole and Connor Nash. NRL and Maroons hooker Harry Grant is backing Cam Munster to rediscover his best form in the State of Origin arena. Munster will lead Queensland in next week's series opener despite his slow start with the Storm this season. Grant says he's the ultimate competitor.
7: He loves this team, he loves the state, and, you know, everyone loves him. So what he says goes, and I think he sort of, you know, really wants to just drive with his actions on the training paddock, off the training paddock.
1: Tonight, the Raiders host the Dolphins. Aston Villa has won the Europa League title with a 3-0 win over Freiburg in Istanbul. It's Villa's first major trophy in 30 years. Player Matty Cash says it feels amazing.
8: A lot of hard work's gone into this. And I think, yeah, we performed so well under pressure. We've had that experience in Europe throughout the few years, and we put it all into a big final. Fans were amazing. Atmosphere was incredible. And now we can party long and hard, yeah?
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9: Mostly cloudy this afternoon with occasional showers. For coastal waters, southerly winds 25 to 30 knots. Seas 2.5 to 3 metres on a southerly swell of 2 to 3 metres. It's high tide at the moment. The next low tide around 5.30 this evening, 0.5 of a metre. Currently the temperature 19 degrees, humidity 80%. There is a strong wind warning for the Ballina coast. A coastal hazard warning for damaging surf for parts of the northern rivers. Beach conditions in these areas could be dangerous and people should stay well away from the surf and exposed areas. It's 1:05. I'm Warwick Manning. Thanks for your company today. I'll be back with you tomorrow morning at 9 o'clock. Music continues this afternoon. Jordan will be with you at 2 o'clock with some great music. I'll leave you with my thought for the day. Everything has beauty, but not everyone sees it.
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1: I'm Mark Dransfield. The United States, Britain and Australia are reportedly due to unveil Pillar 2 of the AUKUS Pact next week. Gabriel Hodson explains.
2: Defence Minister Richard Marles will meet with AUKUS counterparts in Singapore next week, where they're expected to announce a high-tech arm of the Security Pact. The Financial Review is reporting it'll include underwater autonomous vessels. SMH The Age says they're likely to be uncrewed underwater vessels, something a bit like an ocean drone. Marles told a forum this week that Australia was a world leader in the autonomous systems. It'll be a marquee project of Pillar 2 of AUKUS, which involves the three main countries sharing and developing new advanced capabilities, something experts say has been neglected until now. Gabriel Hodson reporting.
1: Federal opposition leader Angus Taylor says he'll fight Labor's tax changes all the way to the next election. Sean Bindley reports.
3: Reform to capital gains and negative gearing is expected to pass Parliament next month with help from the Greens. Small business owners argue that changes will hurt investment. Mr Taylor says the Coalition will scrap the taxes if it wins the election in 2028.
4: We will axe Labor's toxic taxes. We're going to fight them every day till they arrive in the Parliament. And if, unfortunately, if it is the case that these bills get through, we'll fight them all the way through to the next election.
1: Australia's unemployment rate has increased over the past month with the loss of 19,000 jobs. The national rate now sits at 4.5%. WA's result fell slightly. Most other states rose. $100,000 in vacuum-sealed plastic bags has been seized by police following an attempted traffic stop in Hobart. Last week, detectives tried to stop a vehicle at Bridgewater, but the drivers alleged to have accelerated away before stopping.

0: One man remained with the vehicle. Another man's alleged to have fled the scene before being taken into custody. The men, aged 50 and 67, are facing a number of charges. Queensland's Olympics minister has been referred to federal police for being falsely enrolled to vote at his staffer's house. Lachlan Gray has details.
1: According to the Australian, he was enrolled at the same suburban Brisbane address as his electorate officer, despite apparently living in taxpayer-funded accommodation at the parliamentary annex at the time. After denying any wrongdoing, Mr. Mander referred himself to the Electoral Commission of Queensland, who sought information on the matter, including an opportunity for him to provide information to support his enrolment claim. As a determination has not yet been made by the ACE due to an absence of compelling evidence, the matter is now with the AFP, with the offence carrying a maximum penalty of 12 months in jail. Lachlan Gray, Brisbane.
0: The Restaurant and Cafe Association is backing those Melbourne restaurants which are adding a surcharge to group bookings. Many high-end venues around the city are adding the 10% charge to bigger tables because clients are staying longer and require the attention of more staff. The association's Wes Lambert says the surcharge occurs regularly in Sydney because tables with more people are not turned over as quickly.
2: A group is different than smaller tables, and it actually costs the restaurant more money, typically in wages. You know, oftentimes when you're in a group, you know, people want things at different times. You may have different ages within the group.
0: This is Air News. AFL Chairman Craig Drummond has congratulated Scott Pendlebury on his impending milestone as the Collingwood legend prepares to play his record-breaking 433rd senior game. Sarah Patterson reports.
3: History will be made this Saturday when Pendlebury officially breaks the all-time VFL-AFL games record as Collingwood takes on the Eagles at what will be a jam-packed MCG. Lining up for the Pies in what will be his 433rd senior game, the Collingwood great is set to surpass the previous record held by North Melbourne's Brent Booba Harvey nearly a decade ago. Drummond says the league salutes Pendlebury not only for what he has achieved as a player, but for the man he has been across 21 extraordinary seasons since making his debut. Sarah Patterson, S Sport.
0: NRL and Hamiso Tabuai-Fido wants to see Sam Walker let loose when the rookie halfback makes his Queensland debut next week. The Maroons are backing Walker to shine in the State of Origin series opener, and the Hammer says he's keen to reprise their old schoolboy combination.
4: Big congratulations to him getting that call and wearing that number 7 jersey. I played juniors with him coming through, so I know what type of player he is and what he can do on the field, and I'm excited to for him to be in the team.
0: And world number 3 Alex de Minaur has beaten Spain's Alejandro Davidovich Fekina in the round of 16 at the Hamburg Open. Australian Independent Radio News.
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6: Yes, forecast of tomorrow's showers. Very windy with a top of 22. There'll be southerly winds 30 to 35 knots. Seas 3 to 4 metres on a southerly swell of 4 to 6 metres. There'll be a low tide of 5:30 this afternoon of 0.5 of a metre. High tide just after midnight tonight. Tomorrow, 1.6 of a metre. Low tomorrow morning, 7:30 a.m, 0.45 of a metre. Current temperature sitting around 19 degrees. Humidity is 80%, and there's a gale warning for the Bell on the Coast tomorrow, and there's a coastal hazard warning as well. So take care out there.

wasn't there, from Bob Seger, Old Time Rock and Roll, and Laura Branigan to kick the hour off with TMO. Hey, Jordan here with you till 5 o'clock. And yeah, I can't believe reading that weather. What's going on? Gale warning. I've never seen it. Never seen anything like that. So yeah, very, very windy and a lot of stuff going on, guys. Obviously, stay indoors or, you know, look after one another in regards to that. That's, yeah, amazing. Never seen that. So yeah, we've got some good stuff going on this hour. Having said that, we've got a bit of Cyndi Lauper. I love that song. And Roy Orbison. A bit of Boss Gags, Fleetwood Mac, and many, many more. Anyway, guys, I hope you're having a really, really nice day.

0: Yeah, Rolling in the Deep, Adele, and Hunters and Collectors before that with their classic Holy Grail. Now we have the Let's get going, Jordo. Emmanuel Anglican College, Charlie and the Chocolate Factory musical. So they've got 8 performances and it finishes up this Saturday. Yeah, Saturday. Hang on, just know what day is it? Man? Saturday the 23rd of May. So you can still get tickets. They're available online at eac.nsw.ed.au for between $15 and $25. And it is actually at the school at EAC. Once again, the college is bringing together a talented cast and crew of primary and secondary students to bring Roald Dahl's love story to life. So it actually sounds like a really good one to take the kids to as well.
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0: Yeah, quite a moving song, wasn't it? True Colours, Cyndi Lauper. And we had the Trogs before that, Wild Thing. Interesting. Yin and Yang, really, that one, wasn't it? And Songbirds before that, You've Got a Friend. Haven't had that for ages. Now we have Ocean Heroes is the organisation, and it is the surfing event for children with autism. I've read this out every week, last week as well. I really love this. It's on this Saturday, the 23rd, of course, from 9 a.m. to 1:30 p.m. It's at Flat Rock Beach in Ballarat, and the cost is free. Yay! So your child will be allocated a 30-minute time slot. All equipment's provided. 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So you can actually get your free ticket via Humanitix, and you just look up Ocean Heroes and the organisation and go from there. But what a great idea.
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0: Come On, Lyleen. Bit of a legend song, that one, isn't it? That's for sure. And Roy Orbison with Dream Baby, talking about legends. And Supertramp as well, Breakfast at America. What a triple. What a triple, for sure. Now we have, on the weekend, the Ballina East Lions Club are having their fundraiser barbecue on Saturday from 9 a.m. to 1 p.m. And that's outside 40 Winks in the Homemaker Centre there at Boeing Avenue in Ballina. And it's held every fourth Saturday of the month. And the funds raised go to various organisations in our own community. And I have to say, yes, I have had a burger or two at the Lions Club, and I do actually make one mean barbecue cook-up. So get on down there and support a great cause.
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0: Follow by Fleetwood Mac. Tough one. I don't know what that was called. I don't know. And Boz Skaggs before that. It's Over. Now we have the Bangalore Heritage House and Museum Connecting Generations Autumn Event. Yeehaw. This is on this Saturday at 3 o'clock and it's at the Bangalore Heritage House Museum, which is 4 Ashton Street in Bangalore, of course. It's an afternoon of fun activities including bush dancing to a live band plus music by Mish Songsmith and John Hoffman. There'll be damper making, there'll be dressing up as cowboys and cowgirls, gotta love that, and the opportunity to create nature-based art and craft. And there's an open mic to show off your talents as well, and pizza will be available to purchase from Drew's Brews. Love it, Drew's Brews, for sure. So what? I haven't seen this one before, so this looks like a really, really fun day. That's at 3 o'clock at the Bangalore Heritage House Museum in Bangalore, so definitely get along to that one.
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1: I'm Mark Dransfield. The federal government says the latest rise in unemployment was expected in light of global challenges. Australia's jobless rate climbed 0.2% in April to sit at 4.5%. It means 19,000 people have become unemployed over the past month. But Treasurer Jim Chalmers claims the economy remains resilient amid a volatile global environment.
2: Our labour market remains a very considerable source of strength when you consider what's coming at us from around the world. So to have unemployment in the mid-fours, in the context of all of this global economic volatility, in the context of interest rate rises playing out in our economy.
1: A photographer has faced court charged with stealing camera equipment from a victim of the Bondi terror attack. Dusty Fitzpatrick reports.
3: Officers investigating the massacre found the camera gear of one of the victims had been stolen in the aftermath. Photographer Peter Maher was capturing celebrations at the Hanukkah by the Sea event when he was shot dead in the violence. Police will allege another photographer at the same event picked up Mr. Maher's equipment before pawning it days later. It's understood the camera's SD card was recovered from the 35-year-old accused's home when it was searched. He's been charged with stealing, weapons and drug offences and granted bail to face court again next month.
1: A woman has died after she was struck by a police car in far north Queensland. The 71-year-old was allegedly hit at the intersection in Cairns around 7 this morning. She was transported to hospital for treatment but has since passed away from her injuries. The crash site area has now been reopened to the public. Victoria's Avalon Airport has reopened after an early morning bomb scare plunged the building into lockdown. More from Madeline Burke.
4: The Victoria Police Bomb Squad travelled to Avalon after a suspicious item was detected during screenings around 6 this morning. Inspector Nick Ubergang says security staff were further concerned by the behaviour of an uncooperative passenger.
5: He wasn't giving us too much information at all on what was in his bag.
4: The building was evacuated and flights placed on hold. Passengers landing this morning from a Bali flight were reportedly escorted off the plane and into a holding area. Two bomb squad robots

0: robots were deployed into the terminal to scan the package, which was confirmed to contain an electronic laser hair removal device and a hot chocolate container. Madeline Burke, Melbourne.
1: An international education expert says teachers need to ditch the A to E student grading system. Lee Harrison has more.
2: Jeff Masters is a member of the International Baccalaureate Board of Governors and is heading to Melbourne for an education summit on June 10. He says the ABCDE snapshot in time grading system needs to be replaced with a system that measures students' overall progress compared to the first day they began school. He says it's a better way of determining if the child is at the level they need to be. Masters believes traditional grading is merely a measure of what they've learnt from the material they've only just been taught. He's also critical of moving students on to the next year level, even if they're not keeping up.
1: Lee Harrison reporting. This is AIR News. Matthew Nix has explained his decision to overlook Taylor Walker as Adelaide prepares to face Hawthorn in Launceston tonight. The Crows have recalled Riley Filthorpe and Callum Archie, with the 36-year-old returning to state football. The Adelaide coach says it didn't make sense to play the veteran.
3: We didn't select him this week in the 23, and then we had a discussion around whether he played or not, which I probably firstly thought maybe not, and then, you know, Tex and I talking through it, it'll end up being 5 or 6 weeks out if he doesn't, so he wanted to have a hit out.
1: Jack Gunston will again miss for Hawthorn as he overcomes a foot issue. NRL and the Raiders host the Dolphins tonight. Meantime, medical experts say there's no definite link between motor neurone disease and contact sport after the shock diagnosis for an NRL star. Rabbitohs forward Jai Arrow has announced his retirement and is vowing to fight after an MND diagnosis. Motor Neurone Disease New South Wales Chief Executive Liam O'Meara says it's still unclear what causes the disease in a lot of cases.
4: We still don't know how or why this disease comes about. There's a very small proportion of people who have this that is a familial gene. The majority of the time it is sporadic, so we just don't know.
1: And Aston Villa has won its first major trophy in 30 years, defeating Freiburg 3-0 in the Europa League final. Australian Independent Radio News.
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8: Yes, tomorrow there'll be showers, very windy and a top of 22. There'll be southerly winds of 30 to 35 knots. There'll be seas 3 to 4 metres on a southerly swell of 4 to 6 metres. Incredible. Low tide this evening, or this afternoon, sorry, at 5:30pm, 0.5 a metre. High tide just after midnight of 1.6 a metre. Another low tide, 7:30 tomorrow morning, 0.45 of a metre. Current temperature sitting around 20 degrees and humidity is 80% here in Paradise.
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Everywhere I Go, QED, and before that, Mondo Rock, A State of the Heart. Now I had the Northern Rivers Animal Services Pet of the Week. Dun, dun, dun, dun. Love this bit. And so meet Spencer. Spencer is a charming, intelligent 15-year-old domestic short-haired cat who's looking for a tranquil home where his unique personality can truly shine. With a keen mind and an independent spirit, Spencer enjoys his own company while simultaneously being an excellent companion. Give him a quiet corner or window to gaze out and he'll be content to provide you with gentle companionship and feline charm. He thrives in an environment where he can quietly share his space with a caring owner, curling up near but not always on his favourite humans. He's an ideal pet for someone who appreciates a relaxed lifestyle and desires company around the house. So all animals in NRAS care are vet-checked, flea and worm-treated, vaccinated, microchipped and de-sexed prior to their adoption. And for further information and to download an adoption questionnaire, go to nras.org.au.

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2: Yes, Coast Watch got Tony. How are you?
3: I'm good, thanks, Jordan. What about yourself?
2: Yeah, good, mate. Good, good, good. Apart from all this crazy weather. I was chatting yesterday, the poor old Gizmo's caught a bit of a shellacking with you guys.
3: Yeah, well, this weather's not been very kind to us at present.
2: Yeah, I was actually saying, like, out of all the times I've called the weather here, I've never seen gale warning come up. So
3: one coming up tomorrow. So yeah. Tomorrow's forecast.
2: Yeah, my mum's name's...
3: Not doing much better at present, I can tell you.
2: My mum's name's Gale, so and her middle name's Dawn, so she's always had a laugh at me, saying, you know, she was born in the Gale of Dawn and then, you know, had a gale warning. She goes, oh, yeah, what do you say to me, son? all good, mate.
3: Pouring with rain at present, so... And it's coming through in large lumps with a lot of wind behind it.
2: Oh, it's crazy, the wind at the moment. I was just saying yesterday as well, and today, it's just really, really great to be chatting to you guys again.
3: Oh, well, we live in hope.
2: Indeed. So, mate, how is it? How do I even need to ask this about the bar conditions?
3: Well, the bar conditions, I would say, is extreme caution to not recommend it.
2: Yep.
3: We've got outgoing tide, as well as all that water that's coming down from Casino and Cuyahoga at present, from all that rain we've had recently. It's going to take another week or a fortnight before it actually gets down here, and the bar was not going to be very passable in the meantime.
2: Yeah, so water a bit dirty at the moment, or?
3: Very dirty, and we've got fresh water going out over the top of salt water coming underneath.
2: Yeah.
3: Makes it very tricky. So unless you're really expert and you know what you're doing, I would not recommend it at all.
2: What about any debris, stuff like that?
3: Well, I haven't got that far yet, but I think that went to most of it last time, but that doesn't stop from coming down.
2: Yeah, for sure. So I'm assuming no boats out?
3: No boats out. There's only three boats out in the whole of the state.
2: I was going to ask that.
3: On our system, and they're all down south.
2: Yeah, I would definitely expect that. And so what's the wave rider telling us?
3: Wave rider tells me we've got seas of 2.3 from the south-southeast on a swell of 2.3 from the south-southeast. It's a total of 3.3, duration of 6.7 seconds, and the water temperature is 23.2.
2: Yeah, I'd like to get a look at that forecast for tomorrow. It's saying 3 to 4 metres on the southerly side, about 4 to 6. It's crazy.
3: Not going to get any better, especially with a gale wind warning.
2: Yeah, absolutely crazy. And so it's saying the spiral gizmo is still out of action? You got any,
3: I've got some information that can help.
2: Yep.
3: We've got winds 25 to 35 knots from the south-southwest.
2: Yep.
3: Temperature outside is 21 degrees. We've got a humidity of 71%, and the barometer is 1020.4.
2: Yeah, okay.
3: And we've also got a coastal warning for dangerous surf.
2: Yep.
3: And there's a gale wind warning for tomorrow, which brings it up to 35 to 40 knots.
2: Yes, it's definitely up there, mate, isn't it? So what about the tides?
3: Tides, we're coming up for low tide just after 5:30 at 0.6. High tide tomorrow morning at about 12:30 at 1.8. Low tide tomorrow morning about 7:30 at 0.5. And a high tide tomorrow afternoon is about 1:20 at 1.2.
2: Yeah, okay, they're up there as well. And visibility?
3: Well, visibility was really good for a little while, but I can just make out the south wall and a bit of southbound the beach. Apart from that, the rain has set in and I can't see much at all apart from that. I could just make out Ballina from my position.
2: It's a Ballina. Usually you're talking Evans Head, mate. Yeah. It's actually the first time I've actually you've drawn to Ballina. Jeez, here we go. That's saying something for sure. And is anyone out and about?
3: Oh, there were. I hope they've all gone home because they get blown off the end of the
2: pool. I haven't got their brollies out, man. It'd be like a bit of a Mary Poppins effect, wouldn't it?
3: Turned inside out,
2: mate. indeed, especially with the cheapies I always get, those little $5 jobs. So they don't hold up too well, do they? All right, mate, that's about it. But, you know, once again, really great to be chatting with you guys. And I'm away next week, but I'll catch up with you in a couple of weeks. But obviously, Lloydie will be back in tomorrow to have a chat.
3: Anybody that wants to tempt the bar, they've got to be very, very, very, very, very careful.
2: Oh, yeah, yeah, no.
3: With all the flood water coming down.
2: Doesn't make
3: passing very nice.
2: Yeah, well, I hope that, everyone pays heed and does not even think about considering doing that.
3: It wouldn't be very pleasant if you did get out there, I can tell you that.
2: Yeah, no, definitely not. Definitely not. All right, Tone, really good to chat to you, mate. I will catch up with you in a couple of weeks.
3: All right. Okay, Jordan. Thanks very much.
2: See you, mate. Bye.
3: Bye.
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0: down there with somebody's baby. And before that, ELO with Midnight Blue. 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

0: Yeah, you'll never know. 1927. Before that, Stevie Wonder. You are the sunshine of my life. I love Stevie. And Beach Boys before that, Help Me Rhonda. Now, we had the Dungarooba Country Music Concert this Saturday from 11:30 to 4:30 at the Broadwater Hall. $5 includes afternoon tea, and there's various artists, there's lucky door prizes, raffles, and lunch is available. So get on down there to the Dungarooba Country Music Concert at 11:30 to 4:30 at Broadwater Hall on Saturday. Now, we have a bit of Paul Young and Alicia Bridges to see us through to the news.
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1: I'm Mark Dransfield. Elon Musk's social media platform X has been fined by a Melbourne judge for failing to protect children, Alex Riddell reports.
2: During a brief appearance in the federal court in Melbourne, Justice Michael Whelan ordered the company to pay $650,000 in penalties for failing to disclose the steps it was taking to combat child sexual exploitation material on its platform. It marks the end to 3 years of legal proceedings stemming from a transparency notice issued by eSafety Commissioner Julie Inman Grant in February 2023. The company has also been ordered to pay $100,000 to cover the regulator's legal costs. The Age reports Justice Whelan stated that a near maximum penalty was necessary to act as a genuine deterrent for a corporation of X's size. Alex Riddell, Melbourne.
1: Authorities are investigating after a woman was struck and killed by a police car in Cairns North. The 71-year-old was transported to hospital after she was hit and has since passed away. Regional Operations Deputy Commissioner John Timms says it's a tragic situation for everyone involved.
3: We are providing as much support as possible to the family of the woman. No police officer shows up to work expecting to be involved in a situation like this, and we will continue to provide support to those officers involved, the first responders and the wider QBS family who will be impacted by this.
1: New data shows 19,000 people lost their job over the past month. Australia's unemployment rate has climbed 0.2% in April to sit at 4.5%. The jobless rate was up in most states, steady in Victoria and down slightly in WA. A survey is warning a third of doctors in public hospitals are considering resigning due to excessive workloads. The doctors' union is warning the overstretched workforce is reaching breaking point. Junior Vice President Tom Morrison says half of those surveyed had worked more than 50 hours in the past week.
4: I myself have worked up to 17 hours as recently as a week or two ago, and you're expected to turn up the next day and continue as though nothing has happened. It's not safe for doctors and it's not safe for patients.
1: Returning to Elon Musk and his SpaceX has officially filed with US financial regulators to list on the NASDAQ stock market. It's one of the most anticipated share sales in history, and the firm's poised to make the first $1 trillion debut on an American exchange. The BBC's Michelle Fleury reports.
5: The filing offers the first real look at the company's finances. SpaceX reported nearly $19 billion in revenue last year, fueled by rapid growth in its Starlink satellite internet business. But the company also lost nearly $5 billion as it continues to spend heavily on rockets, satellites and artificial intelligence. Even after the share sale, Elon Musk is expected to remain firmly in control. But with rivals OpenAI and Anthropic also exploring share offerings, the race to bring the AI boom to Wall Street

0: is now underway.
1: And the corporate regulator is taking a leading superannuation fund to the federal court over claims it mismanaged investment options. ASIC alleges equity trustees allowed its members to invest 100% of their funds in the defective First Guardian Master Fund. It's seeking compensation for members as well as civil penalties. This is AIR News. AFL and Scott Pendlebury has trained ahead of his record-breaking 433rd match on Saturday. Eddie Summerfield reports from Collingwood training.
2: A routine 432 games long. Coach Craig McRae looking to celebrate Scott Pendlebury on Saturday.
3: I can't imagine what he's putting his head on the pillow at night and thinking.
2: The 38-year-old expected to start on the field against West Coast. The Pies to swing multiple changes. Darcy Cameron, Darcy Moore and Pat Lipinski to all return. Tim Membry also in the to play. The Pies coach also quizzed on his in-match comments to Swans ruck Brody Grundy last week.
3: If you have a strong relationship with someone, I don't see an issue with it.
2: Eddie Summerfield, Olympic Park.
1: Meantime, Adelaide has overlooked Taylor Walker for tonight's clash against Hawthorn in Tasmania. NRL and a shortened round 12 kicks off tonight in the nation's capital with the Raiders hosting the Dolphins. Strike centre Herbie Farnworth a late scratching for the Dolphins. And the Reds are out to ruin an emotional farewell for Moana Pacifica in Auckland. Queensland can all but secure their finals berth by beating Moana in their last ever Super Rugby home game. Coach Les Kiss says their embattled rivals deserve the utmost respect.
4: Whilst we feel good for them, we must get out there and play. They're a dynamic team. They play some wonderful football, so we just need to be on point against this team and show them our best.
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7: Air forecast tomorrow. Showers and very windy. Top of 22. There'll be southerly winds 30 to 35 knots. Seas will be 3 to 4 metres on the southerly swell to 4 to 6 metres. There'll be a low tide at about an hour and a half at 5:30.6 a metre. High tide at 12:35 a.m. early tomorrow. 1.8 of a metre. Another low 7:30 a.m. tomorrow morning. 0.5 of a metre. Current temperature sitting around 18 degrees at the airport. Humidity is 85%. There is a gale warning for the Ballina Coast tomorrow and coastal hazard warning as well.

Asian Moon and Joe Jackson to kick off the hour, stepping out. Now I've got some great stuff coming up this hour. A bit of Otis Redding, Hall and Oates, got the double by Neil Young with Elvis, a bit of Martin Gaya as well. Marley, a whole bunch of things. I hope you're having a great day, guys.

0: Can't Get You Out of My Head. And before that, Tina Arena, Now I Can Dance. A couple of female Aussie powerhouses for sure. Now we've got the community meetings.
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0: Okay, this Monday the 25th, we have the Crowley Care Auxiliary have their general meeting at 3 o'clock. That's at the Crowley Care Activity Centre, which is at Crowley Care, which is 154 Cherry Street, Ballina. So the Crowley Auxiliary has proudly operated for over 40 years, providing care and support to the Crowley community through their fundraising and residents' connections. So all are welcome to attend, and new members are welcome. That's Monday the 25th of May, 3 o'clock at the Crowley Care Centre. We have the Orsonville Rotary Club having their meeting on the next Tuesday, the 26th of May. That's 6 o'clock for 6:30 start at the Orsonville Bowling Club. And the Orsonville Rotary Club meets every second and fourth Tuesday of the month. Visitors and new members are always welcome. So that's next Tuesday at 6 o'clock at the Orsonville Bowling Club for the Orsonville Rotary Club. We have Ballina Toastmasters also next Tuesday at 7 o'clock, 6:45 for a 7th start at Cherry Street Bowling Club, of course. Becoming involved in Toastmasters assists in building self-confidence and opening up a whole new world of opportunity. So if you're interested in the Toastmasters, that's next Tuesday at 7 o'clock at Cherry Street. And lastly, next Thursday, so a week away, the Ballina Lions Club are having their meeting. So that's at 6:30 for a 7 o'clock start at the Slipway Hotel on River Street there. And new members are welcome to attend. So that's the Ballina Lions Club next Thursday at 6:30 for a 7 o'clock start at the Slipway Hotel.
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0: Yeah, Otis Redding there with A Change Is Gonna Come, and Emma Donovan before that with her version of the absolute legendary blues track Take Me to the River. Now we had the Bengalo Community Market having their monthly market, obviously, on Sunday the 24th of May, this Sunday at 7:30 a.m. to 2:30 p.m. It is a great market, the Bengalo Market. I haven't been for a while, but always a good market. And it's on at the showgrounds. There's live music, there's an ATM there, there's plenty of off-street parking, variety of food vans, coffee stalls, there's lots of stallholders showcasing a huge variety of produce, fresh baking, fresh fruit and veg. It's closed. There's all sorts of a range of stuff there. So get along to the Bengalo Community Market, which is this Sunday from 7:30 a.m. to 2:30 p.m.
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0: Deborah Conway there. It's Only the Beginning. A great song. A good song. I enjoyed listening to that one. And Hall & Oates, of course, a classic back there from the 1980s. Kiss on my list. Now we have the Australian Red Cross Lifeblood. They have their blood donations this next Tuesday the 26th and Wednesday the 27th at the Richmond Room, which is behind the library at Ballina. Bookings are essential. So remember, if you'd like to give blood, lifeblood.com.au. That's lifeblood.com.au to register for that. And on the day you donate blood, please remember to drink at least 3 glasses of water or juice in the 3 hours before, a savoury meal or snack in the 3 hours before, photo ID, and people fully recovered are now from cancer are now eligible to donate blood. That's good. And plasma with written confirmation from their doctor. So whatever the reason, whatever, it's a really good cause, isn't it, to give some blood. So that's next Tuesday and Wednesday, lifeblood.com.au.
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0: with the Daily Double, and he's hard to beat, isn't he? Harvest Moon there, and of course he's kicked off with Heart of Gold. Now we've got the bit of Elvis, bit of Bob Marley, a bit of Marvin Gaye to see you out to the hour. And I am out. I'm actually away next week on a beautiful holiday with my son, just for a week. So yeah, I'll be back the week following. And of course, Lloydie's going to be in early tomorrow, and we're going to have obviously just take care, guys. And very, very windy tomorrow, and so forth. But yeah, look after each other, stay safe, and I'll see you soon.
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1: Hello there, I'm Terry Daniel. Economists say recent interest rate hikes are pushing up unemployment as people spend less and businesses stop hiring. Latest data shows Australia's unemployment rate has increased to 4.5% in April. The economy shed 19,000 jobs over the month. KPMG analyst Terry Rawnsley says the conflict in the Middle East is playing havoc with the economy.
2: This number is probably picking up the first real shock from the Middle East. And like I said, businesses kind of just not replacing people when they were leaving, maybe halting employment, adding to the workforce because they're unsure what's going to happen with the economy, with interest rates, with fuel prices.
1: Virgin Airlines is scaling back its weekly flight schedule even further due to the price of fuel and a drop in bookings. A planned Adelaide to Hobart service will now not go ahead this year. Several roles in the airline's head office have also been cut. The opposition says it would stop the sale of historic defence sites in Sydney, Melbourne and Brisbane. The federal government is planning to sell Victoria Barracks for about $2 billion as part of a divestment of 67 properties. The government argues the properties are underutilised and the cost to taxpayers are millions in upkeep. But Liberal Senator James Patterson says the decision is misguided.
3: We would not sell it if we were in government, and we will fight it. We think it is wrong on so many different levels. You know, one of the other concerns I have is that do we really want to banish the Australian Defence Force from our capital cities, to put the ADF out of sight and out of mind for most Australians as if it is something removed from them and their concerns?
1: The Northern Territory and federal governments have joined forces to tackle a diphtheria outbreak. There's been one death and over 200 reported cases across the country, with 60% of those in the Northern Territory. The Commonwealth will spend just over $7 million on a vaccination program. Health Minister Mark Butler says he wants to get on top of the outbreak.
4: The workforce stationed at the National Critical Care and Trauma Response Centre are highly experienced in health emergencies. The funding we've delivered today ensures, I think, that there will be sufficient numbers deployed to areas impacted by this outbreak to start to get this thing under control.
1: A three-year court battle between Australia's e-safety commissioner and Elon Musk's ex-corporation is finally over. The social media platform has admitted to failing to comply with an order to provide details about its child protection measures. X-Corp has 45 days to pay $650,000 in fines, along with $100,000 to cover the commissioner's legal fees. In AIR Medical News, medical experts say there is no definite link between motor neurone disease and contact sport after the shock diagnosis from an NRL star. South Sydney Rabbitohs forward Jai Arrow has announced his retirement at 30 and is vowing to fight after an MND diagnosis. Motor Neurone Disease New South Wales Chief Executive Liam O'Mara says it's still unclear what causes the disease in a lot of cases.
5: We still don't know how or why this disease comes about. There's a very small proportion of people who have this that is a familial gene. The majority of the time it is sporadic, so we just don't know.
1: This is AIR News. Nathan Cleary admits the NRL Blues origin camp has been rocked by the Jai Arrow news of the MND diagnosis. The champion halfback says the Blues are thinking of Arrow as he prepares for the fight of his life.
6: I think it's rocked not only our team, Queensland's team, the whole NRL, but also just everyone in general. It's like just goes to show how

0: how precious life is, and you've got to make the most of it. And yeah, again, I just want to pass my best wishes to him and his family. It's something you don't want to see to happen to anyone.
1: The NRL Round 12 kicks off tonight when the Canberra Raiders host the Dolphins. In AFL news, it's game day for the Adelaide Crows. They play the Hawks in Launceston tonight. Coach Matthew Nick says they're ready for the contest.
2: We're playing a Hawthorn side that's played some very, very good opposition in the last 3 weeks. We know they can bounce really quickly, and we're expecting them to come out breathing fire. We see Hawthorn as one of the best sides in the competition.
1: In other AFL news, the Collingwood cheer squad is working overtime to make this weekend's banner for Scott Pendlebury's record-breaking 433rd game on Saturday. They say it's the most important banner in decades and has been months in the planning. In basketball news, the Thunder has squared its NBA Western Conference final series with the Spurs 1-1. They had a win 122-113. Australian Independent Radio News.
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1: Hello there, I'm Terry Daniel. Australia's unemployment rate has increased by 0.2% over the past month and now sits at 4.5%. The Bureau of Statistics says 19,000 jobs were lost in April. Analysts say the result means the Reserve Bank may have to reconsider whether it can raise interest rates again when the board meets next month. One Nation has unveiled its policy to tax the gas and oil industry and return up to $13 billion to budget coffers. Producers would be taxed 10% on their exports, and the government would also take a stake in the project. The Minor Party believes the policy would encourage more gas extraction. One Nation leader Pauline Hanson argues her policy is fair compared to others which demand a bigger tax hike.
2: If you bring in the 25% gas, what they want on the tax, that will destroy the industry. It will destroy it. We won't have any investors in Australia if you do that.
1: Authorities in Queensland are investigating after a woman was struck and killed by a police car in Cairns North. The 71-year-old was transported to hospital after she was hit and has since passed away. Regional Operations Deputy Commissioner John Timms has told the media it's a tragic situation for everyone involved.
3: We are providing as much support as possible to the family of the woman. No police officer shows up to work expecting to be involved in a situation like this, and we will continue to provide support to those officers involved, the first responders, and the wider QBS family who will be impacted by this.
1: New research has found Australians are now embracing the national anthem and welcome it being sung at sporting events. Mark Dransfield has more.
4: Over three quarters of Australians say the national anthem should be retained and that it unites us. 71% believe it should be performed at public events instead of Welcome to Country. Morgan Begg of the Institute of Public Affairs says the figures show a strong vote of confidence.
5: When you hear the topic of the national anthem discussed, usually framed in terms of, oh, the national anthem is a colonial anthem, oh, it uses archaic language. But actually, when you ask everyday Australians, they're overwhelmingly supportive of retaining the anthem.
1: In our medical news, the federal government is being urged to pour more funding into medical research to help better treat conditions like motor neuron disease. The degenerative disease, which has no cure, is back in the spotlight following news of NRL star Jai Arrow's diagnosis. MND Australia representative Claire Sullivan says our country has some of the best MND researchers in the world, but they need financial backing.
6: It's a really competitive, hard environment for researchers, but they're making huge inroads. Interestingly, one of the biggest areas that's exploding at the moment is genomics, so the understanding of your genetics and the genetic link to predispositions to diseases like this.
1: Briefly, in other news, roughly 1,000 people were evacuated from the Melbourne Convention and Exhibition Centre following a hoax bomb threat. Sources say a threatening note was left in the toilets. Police say staff arranged the evacuation before police conducted the safety check. They didn't find any suspicious items and have since deemed the centre to be safe. Finally, to the Australian share market, the All Ords has closed up 123 points at 88.40. One Australian dollar was buying 71.12 US cents. This is Air News. The Adelaide Crows will kick off round 11 in the AFL, playing the Hawks in Launceston tonight. Meantime, Collingwood has hinted Scott Pendlebury will start on the ground in his record-breaking match against the West Coast on Saturday. The 38-year-old, who's preparing to make his 433rd AFL appearance, has been controversially benched at times this season. Magpies coach Craig McRae suggesting Pendlebury will feature prominently at the opening ball-up.
7: You'd think so, wouldn't you? Yeah, you'd think so.

the big jam room in the sky. But the beauty of the blues for me is that this track, which was written and released by Brooks in 1983, still wears well. By then, he was recording exclusively for Alligator Records, having joined their stable of artists back in 78. Hi, and welcome to this week's program of the heart journey that is Blues Roots and Boots. My announcement for this week is that next week I'll be bringing you an interview with Canadian singer, songwriter, guitarist Steve Poltz, who will be coming to Australia to perform in Byron Bay at Blues Fest, as well as other places, and we'll find out all about that next week. In the meantime, let's get into our next artist, who is Aaron Pollock. He was only 22 when he was a finalist at the International Blues Challenge in Memphis, and at 28, the young Aussie already has 11 self-produced albums to his name. His latest is this acoustic track, Making the Same Mistake, with Everything You Hear recorded live.

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If you want something done, well, you know the rest of the saying, and Jen Myers, the singer-songwriter of The Rough and Tumble, epitomises that saying as she is not only holding down the two aforementioned roles, but is also a teacher, radio announcer and mentor. The Rough and Tumble blend blues, soul and country, and we just listened to their latest, Double Talk. I like to try and mix things up a bit and bring you not just what musos are releasing right now, but also some of the older music, and also something that's a bit different. Novocastrian Peter Hawkes falls into the latter category. He's a prolific songwriter and producer and covers jazz, blues, and I guess you'd call it his own thing. He's a masterful musician. On the track coming up, he combines a gentle acoustic theme with a moment of brash distortion and a jazz-infused interlude. It's a short instrumental reflection called Please Be My Blues Muse Tonight.

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The album is Red Rooster, and the musician is Dwayne Burnside, spelled how I just said it. He's the son of legendary blues artist R.L. Burnside and grew up playing alongside his father and is a Grammy-nominated artist in his own right. Dwayne is obviously influenced by the North Mississippi Hill Country blues of his father, but blends soul and contemporary rock blues elements as well. We just heard Nightmare, a version of his dad's song from Dwayne Burnside from his latest album, Red Rooster. Up next is 18-year-old Ava Bizzanelli from Kenthurst, New South Wales, who at 17 was the senior winner of the Golden Gig Award at last year's Tamworth Country Music Festival, and this year presented her latest release at the opening night concert at the Tamworth Music Festival. There's not much info out yet about her, but my guess, quality track like this behind her, that will change soon. Here is Ava Bizzanelli with Moth to a Flame.

How's that for a kick in the butt intro for a song? Copperline is a country rock outfit based between the Blue Mountains and Sydney and have been releasing music for several years, now bringing ARIA Award singer-songwriter-producer Shane Nicholson on board for their debut single, Rusty Fords and Weatherboards, which was released in 2018. There have been a number of well-received tracks and albums since, and this latest, which is called Method to My Madness, is a very strong addition to their original repertoire. Melissa Fraser is up next with a track called Line Thrower. Fraser is a Brisbane singer-songwriter, and her new track likely alludes to the rescue device used by seafarers to assist someone in distress. Given Fraser's seafaring background, it's a solid metaphor, and it's a good song to boot. Here is Line Thrower from Melissa Fraser.

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Country singer Jason Aldean released the track we just heard, How Far Does a Goodbye Go, in September 2025 as a precursor to his soon-to-be-released 12th album, Songs About Us. Aldean will be touring Australia in February and March this year, which will give us an insight into how he's achieved 30 number one singles out of the 40 that he's released and 5 Grammy Awards. Desert Sparrow is the act behind the track coming up next. Kylie Adams and Dave Carino make up Desert Sparrow, and they are from the northern beaches of Sydney and Dana Point in California, respectively. They describe their music somewhat cinematically, with a reference to spaghetti westerns and a nod to country, indie folk and surf influences as well. This is their latest. It's called White Noise.

Troughs need be filled where overalls needs be hung. That straight six motor needs rebuilding. Sweetheart needs to be kissed. Roses need be watered. Compressor's gone out in the fridge. Will it ever get done?

I'm not sure if I'm allowed to say this, but here I go. For me, not everything on the countryside of things that Andrew Farris has released since In Excess has done it for me. Some has been just plain irritating. But this one, Mending Fences, has mended fences for me. He's left the gunslinger thing behind and has got a winner here, I think, with his new one, Mending Fences. I played an instrumental earlier in the program and I'm finishing up with another. This is from Tommy Emmanuel, who teams up with David Grisman for a track they call Zorro's Last Ride. Zorro, for those not old enough to remember, was a Spanish Robin Hood type who made his mark with the point of his blade. And for those old enough to remember, you'll recall from the show's theme song, it was the sign of the Z. Anyway, enough reminiscing. Let's hear from Emmanuel and Grisman with Zorro's Last Ride. And until next time, don't forget to make a great day.

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3: It's human nature to be hypervigilant around risks, but it's also important that that doesn't blind us to opportunities to grow or to accelerate. In fact, Ayrton Senna, the great F1 driver, always used to say, you can't overtake 10 vehicles in the dry. 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
3: It's human nature to be hypervigilant around risks, but it's also important that that doesn't blind us to opportunities to grow or to accelerate. In fact, Ayrton Senna, the great F1 driver, always used to say, you can't overtake 10 vehicles in the dry. You actually need these wet conditions to disrupt the market a bit and look for opportunities. One of the great opportunities for brand building and business growth during a crisis is how you go to the market, because actually audiences are tuned in to various media channels more than they normally are. 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So radio is an interesting opportunity, but really anything that helps a business connect or get some kind of unfair advantage over the competition is the thing to look for when generating momentum.
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2: Good morning, I'm Lee Harrison. New data shows 19,000 jobs have been lost over the past month, pushing Australia's unemployment rate to its highest level in 5 years. Michael Packey reports.
3: Research by the Bureau of Statistics reveals the jobless rate increased by 0.2% in April to sit at 4.5%. 11,000 full-time positions and 8,000 part-time roles have been lost over the past month. Treasurer Jim Chalmers is playing down the result, arguing the war in the Middle East has made life harder for businesses to hire.
4: The unemployment rate ticked up a bit, as we have been expecting it to do.
3: But the opposition's Jane Hume says Labor has undermined confidence.
5: The economy is stagnating. Inflation's going up and real wages and standards of living are going backwards.
3: The unemployment rate is steady in Victoria, down slightly in Western Australia and up in every other jurisdiction. Michael Packey reporting.
2: One Nation leader Pauline Hanson has addressed energy producers in Adelaide, where she's outlined a plan for a 10% tax on gas and oil exports. She believes the measure would raise up to $13 billion. Senator Hanson claims a similar policy is used in other countries and is fairer than what's being proposed by the Greens and Independents. But Federal Resources Minister Madeleine King says the current arrangements are working.
6: For One Nation to cherry-pick parts of a system of another country, and they're not the only ones, to be fair. The Australia Institute does it, many others do it as well, just speaks to their lack of knowledge of our gas system and by the sounds of it, our political system as well.
2: The corporate regulator is taking a leading superannuation fund to the Federal Court over claims it mismanaged investment options. ASIC alleges equity trustees allowed its members to invest 100% of their funds in the defective First Guardian Master Fund. It's seeking compensation for members as well as civil penalties. The federal government is being urged to pour more funding into medical research to help better treat conditions like motor neurone disease. The degenerative disease, which has no cure, is back in the spotlight following news of NRL star Jai Arrow's diagnosis. MND Australia's Claire Sullivan says Australia has some of the best MND researchers in the world, but they need financial backing.
7: It's a really competitive, hard environment for researchers, but they're making huge inroads. Interestingly, one of the biggest areas that's exploding at the moment is genomics, so the understanding of your genetics and the genetic link to predispositions to diseases like this.
2: And Elon Musk's ex-corp has been fined $650,000 after admitting to failing to comply with an order from Australia's eSafety Commissioner to reveal information about its child protection measures. This is Air News. In the AFL, the Hawks have prevailed in yet another Tassie thriller, this time against the Adelaide Crows. Terry Daniel reports.
8: Hawthorn had a 9-point win over the Adelaide Crows, 10-15-75 to 9-12-66 in Launceston. Hawk star Jarman Impey had 21 disposals and a crucial late mark in the clash, and he told Fox Footy the Sir Doug Nicholls round matches and playing in Tassie always provides extra motivation.
9: It's always a good game against the Adelaide Football Club. They're a quality side and we love playing here in Tassie, and especially Sir Doug Nicholls round. The boys put on good performance.
8: Terry Daniel, Air Sport.
2: The undermanned Dolphins have secured a gritty NRL victory over the Canberra Raiders to claim a fourth win in a row for the first time in the Queensland club's history, 30-22. Isaiah Katoa says the Dolphins adapted well.
10: I think back to last year, and obviously through the injuries that we had last year, a lot of those guys that played tonight had to step up last year, and the cliche of that next man up, just really proud of the boys.
2: Aussie Bernard Tomic says he has no motivation, bowing out of qualifying at Roland Garros. The 33-year-old had broken back into the top 200 and had got through the first round of qualifying before succumbing to Italian Federico Cina 6-2, 6-4. Australian Independent Radio News.
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11: And your forecast for today, which is Friday the 22nd of May. Guess what? A mostly cloudy and windy day with showers. There you go. Pretty plain and simple. Coastal waters, southerly winds 30 to 35 knots. Now seas, 3 to 4 metres on a southerly swell of up to 4 metres onshore. up to 6 metres offshore. Low tide this morning around 7.30, half a metre. The high tide today around 20 past 1, I should say. 1.1 of a metre. Another low at around 20, says 7, which will be 0.6 of a metre. The temperature at the airport is 16 degrees, although it does feel a lot chillier than that, to be honest. On its way to a top of 22 degrees today with a relative humidity factor of 85%. Our humidity factor is going down. Now the warnings. So there is a gale warning, a gale wind warning for the Ballina Coast. There's a hazardous surf warning, and there's also that coastal hazard warning for damaging surf for parts of the northern rivers. It's very, very mucky out there. Of course, we'll talk to Marine Rescue about that shortly. Looking forward to the weekend. Not great news. Tomorrow, there is a high chance of showers, most likely in the morning, at least 2 mils. Top of 24, though, so a bit warmer. Sunday, again, high chance of rain, anywhere from 2 to 10 mils. And then Monday as well. Now it's encroaching on Monday. The rain-free days start around Tuesday. Well, the potential for rain-free days start next Tuesday. Overnight temperatures, my goodness, 17, 18 degrees on the weekend. So very warm overnight. And I think that's all I've got to say about the matter. Paradise FM 101.9. Did you know that? Did you know that that's where you were? I think you did because you turned your radio on. Good morning, everyone. Good morning, early birders. Good morning, all, everybody who's listening to Paradise FM 101. I know I say it every who's listening to Paradise FM 101.9 at this time of the morning. Hello, welcome. Welcome to the last show of the week. It's Friday. It's Friday in town and half the night as well. What do you reckon? Well, yes, a little chilly out there. I'm a little stressed. I went out last night with my son's dog and came back with the dog but without my keys. And I've lost them. And I was going through the park last night with a torch trying to find them and I couldn't. So fairly disastrous. Now, look, there is a good thing. You have a spare car key. You must know that. You've always been taught to have a spare car key, correct? What they didn't teach me is that you have to remember where you put the spare car key. I still can't find it. So I thought a little soothing music. And sometimes when I'm in a mood like this, I like to hear, I know it sounds strange, Freddie Fender.

0: Oh my goodness, how dramatic. That's Simon and Garfunkel with there. One of the defining songs of the 60s, really. Bridge Over Troubled Water. We opened up today, why not, with Freddie Fender, Before the Next Teardrop Falls. If you don't remember Freddie Fender, wonderful musician, but he was well known for his parties. He used to go out on a Friday night, you see. Wouldn't come home till Sunday. Did that year after year. In fact, that's where the term Fender Bender comes from. Do you believe me?
1: Did somebody make a whoopsie? 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

0: Well, words of wisdom from the Gallagher brothers. Who would have thunk? It's a great song called Don't Look Back in Anger. Oasis, of course. 20 minutes past six. Got Stefan on the phone. He's at the Marine Rescue Tower. We're going to do our segment that we call Coast Watch.
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0: And a chilly good morning to you, sir.
3: Good morning.
0: How are you there in your ivory tower? Let's talk about what's going on, because it's quite wild and woolly out there, and you're going to tell me that right now, I think. How are conditions there at the bar?
3: Look, conditions at the bar are pretty rough. We've got a white caps from north to the south side of the bar, so we have the bar as not recommended for crossing this morning at 6:15.
0: Which is, of course, the highest risk rating there is. It's like, don't do it. Even if you're good at what you do, don't do it. And I'm assuming
3: that's what we're suggesting.
0: And I'm assuming that no boats have crossed. So we'll move on to the next question.
3: No, we've had no boats go out this morning. And with the heavy rains that we've had the last few days, we've got brown water all the way through.
0: Very lucky.
3: The ferry.
0: Yeah, very, very mucky. That goes with the conditions. What's Wave Rider bobbing out at sea telling us?
3: Wave Rider is telling us that the swell this morning is 2.85 metres. We're looking at a sea of 2.44 metres, a duration at the moment about 7 seconds, which is quite long, and a sea temperature of 23 degrees Celsius.
0: Yep, and I was reading about El Nino rearing its head this season because of the unusually, and we've had unusually warm temperatures in the sea there for quite a while. So I think that was an indicator of that. Gizzy, we don't have our Gizzy, we've got someone else's Gizzy. What's it telling us?
3: Well, we don't have our gizmo operating at the moment, but thanks to the sailing club, we have access to their Davis weather link, and that's indicating 16 degrees C at the moment with a south-southwesterly wind at 17 knots. We're looking at a humidity in the morning between 100% and 95%, so we're expecting rain in the morning, and a barometer of 1.020 and stable, and overnight a small rainfall of 1.5 millimetres.
0: Yeah, and that will continue. So just in summary, gale warning, gale wind warning, hazardous surf warning, coastal hazard warning for damaging surf. So it is very, very dangerous out there, and I think we should all be aware of that. Thank you for the job that you do, sir, and we'll speak again.
3: Thank you very much.
0: Bye-bye.
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2: In news headlines, I'm Lee Harrison. Making news today, the federal government and opposition have both rejected calls to tax the oil and gas industry. One Nation's announced a policy which would tax the industry 10% on their exports, claiming it would raise up to $13 billion. The Prime Minister is believed to be open to changes to its plans to tax trusts. The government is looking to put a minimum 30% tax on discretionary trusts, which the opposition has described as a death tax. Three people have been charged with murder after a man died in a fall in Sydney's northwest. Police called to Castle Hill on Sunday found a seriously injured man in a garden outside a unit block. The 44-year-old couldn't be saved. And China and Russia have condemned a US decision to charge Cuba's former president Raul Castro. The 94-year-old is facing an indictment from the United States over the 1996 downing of two planes which killed four people. To sport now, and Hawthorn's risen to third on the AFL ladder after a hard-fought thriller against Adelaide in Tasmania, winning by 9 points. And in rugby league, the undermanned Dolphins have secured a gritty NRL victory over the Canberra Raiders, 30-22. These stories and more today. This is Air News.
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0: And your forecast for today, Friday the 22nd of May, mostly cloudy, mostly windy, mostly showers. Coastal waters, southerly winds 30 to 35 knots. Seas 3 to 4 metres. On a southerly swell of up to 4 metres onshore, up to 6 metres offshore. Low tide in just under an hour from now, half a metre. The high tide around 20 after 1 this afternoon, just over 1 metre. Back down to half a metre by around 20 to 7 tonight. Temperature at the airport, 16 degrees on its way to a top of 22 degrees. Relative humidity at 80%. There is a gale wind warning for the Ballina Coast. There is a hazardous surf warning for the Ballina Coast. And there is also a coastal hazard warning for damaging surf for parts of the northern rivers. Please be aware and act accordingly. That's what my mum used to say. 26 minutes to 7.
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0: on the Good Ship Motown. That's the Commodores with Night Shift. And before that, Gladys Knight and the Pips on their Midnight Train to Georgia. Two absolute classics here at Paradise FM 101.9. It's about 17 minutes to 7 in the morning. What I want to talk about, I want to tell you about the Bangalore Heritage House and Museum. So tomorrow afternoon, 3 p.m. at the museum, which is on Ashton Street in Bangalore, they're having their Connecting Generations Autumn event. It sounds wonderful. It'll be an afternoon of fun activities, including bush dancing to a live band, plus music by Mish Songsmith and John Hoffman. You'll be damper making. You'll be making damper. You can dress up as a cowboy and a cowgirl. I think that's for the littlies. There'll be an opportunity to create nature-based art and craft. There's even an open mic to show off your talents. 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Pizza will be available to purchase as well. So it's called Connecting Generations Autumn Event tomorrow afternoon, 3 p.m. for the Bangalore Heritage House and Museum on Ashton Street in Bangalore. If you're in that neighbourhood, it sounds like a wonderful thing to do. Now, if you're in Evans Head this afternoon, here's another wonderful thing. It's the Evans Head Farmers Market, 3 to 6 p.m. this afternoon. In fact, every Friday afternoon at the Evans Head Surf Club. 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That's on this afternoon, tomorrow morning. Our Paradise partner, the Ballina East Lions Club, have their fundraiser barbie. 9 a.m. to 1 p.m. tomorrow outside 40 Winks in the Homemaker Centre there on Boeing Avenue in Ballina. 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Well done, Ballina East Lions Club, roaring away on a Saturday morning at the Homemaker Centre. It's 6:45.
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0: Be Happy, Get Lucky. Why not Pharrell Williams? And the legendary Nile Rodgers there. Thank you. It's 10 minutes to 7. Here's another thing you can do on the weekend. This is for Sunday. 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

0: Oh, Mark Baldwin, I should say, and T-Rex with Jeepster. I'm more of a, like, I'm a Holden Commodore for your love. That's me. Hey, it's 7 o'clock in the morning. Let's find out what's happening in the world of the news, shall we?
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2: Good morning, I'm Lee Harrison. The federal government and opposition have both rejected calls to tax the oil and gas industry. One Nation has announced a policy which would tax the industry 10% on their exports, claiming it would raise up to $13 billion. The Greens and Independents are demanding a 25% tax to help prop up the budget. Liberal leader Angus Taylor argues the sector already contributes $22 billion to the nation's finances.
3: I want that number to go up, but let me tell you how I want it to go up. I want it to go up because there's more investment and more production of oil and gas in this country. More investment, more jobs, more opportunities for Australians. That's how we do it.
2: Three people have been charged with murder after a man died in a fall in Sydney's northwest. Police called to Castle Hill on Sunday found a seriously injured man in a garden outside a unit block. The 44-year-old couldn't be revived. Two men aged 30 and 38 and a 34-year-old woman are due to face court today. Police have arrested a man in Melbourne over phone threats. They say he phoned a media outlet in Sydney stating an incident would take place in Melbourne's Bourke Street. That media outlet contacted Crime Stoppers. The 31-year-old is being questioned. 11 Australians on an aid mission to Gaza and taken into custody are expected to be released shortly. Gabrielle Hodson has more.
4: The group of 11 Australian citizens taken into custody by Israeli authorities on Monday say they were part of the global SAMUD flotilla aid mission to Gaza. The group calls itself a civilian-led international initiative bringing together activists, medical professionals and humanitarian advocates. The Australians are being taken by bus to an airport in southern Israel where they'll reportedly board flights to Istanbul. It's hoped that at the airport the group will be able to contact loved ones and consular officials for the first time. Parents say they've had no updates after 3 days in custody. Gabrielle Hodson reporting.
2: China and Russia have condemned a US decision to charge Cuba's former president Raul Castro. The 94-year-old is facing an indictment from the United States over the 1996 downing of two planes, which killed four people. The Chinese Foreign Ministry has called on the US to stop using coercion and threats. But Cuban human rights activist Rosa Maria Paya says the move is about more than just the charges.
5: We understand this indictment not only as an act of justice, but also as an act of solidarity with the Cuban people in this crucial moment.
2: And the Prime Minister is believed to be open to changes to its plans to tax trusts. The government is looking to put a minimum 30% tax on discretionary trusts, which the opposition has described as a death tax. This is Air News. Round 12 of the NRL kicked off in Canberra last night. Terry Daniel reports.
6: Raiders coach Ricky Stewart has slammed confusing officiating as his side were beaten 30-22 by the Dolphins. Despite missing six key players through injury and origin, the Dolphins won a fourth straight NRL game for the very first time. The Dolphins' Jeremy Marshall-King on Nine says it was hard fought.
7: Yeah, that first half, I thought we'd done pretty good. You know, we were making good metres and, you know, just playing how we wanted to play. And that second half was pretty poor by us. You know, we let them back in and something got to look at and go back to the drawing board.
6: Terry Daniel, Air Sport.
2: Hawthorne has risen to third on the AFL ladder after a hard-fought thriller against Adelaide. The lead changed several times, with just 1 point the difference, with 2 minutes left. Jarman Impey has told Fox Footy fellow Hawk Blake Hardwick booted four incredible goals.
8: Hardwick is an absolute star, very underrated. He's so good. We want him down back and we want him up forward.
2: Aussie Joss Azzopardi has taken out the men's 100 metres final at the Oceania Athletics Championships with a time of 10.21 seconds. And the Thunder squared its NBA Western Conference Finals series with the Spurs at 1-1 with a 122-113 win. Australian Independent Radio News.
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0: And your forecast for today, Friday the 22nd of May, a partly cloudy and windy day with spot showers. On our coastal waters, southerly winds of 30 to 35 knots. Seas 3 to 4 metres on a southerly swell of up to 4 metres onshore and up to 6 metres offshore. Low tide in around 25 minutes from now, around half a metre, goes up to around 1 metre by around 20 after 1. This afternoon, back down to half a metre by around 20 to 7 tonight. Temperature is at 16 degrees. Feels a lot chillier out there with that wind. It's on its way to a top of 22 degrees only today. Relative humidity at 80%. The warnings. There is a gale force wind warning for the Ballina Coast. There's a hazardous surf warning. There's also a coastal hazard warning for damaging surf. So please be very aware of that and stay away from those rock cliffs, I reckon. I imagine it's 5 minutes past 7.

0: She's the voice of the 20th century. That's Aretha Franklin, of course, sang A Little Prayer. Before that, a beautiful song from Jewel called Hands. It's now 13 minutes past 7 in the morning, and you know what that means. All things fishing coming up next.
1: Did somebody make a whoopsie? 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
0: And good morning to you, Brett.
3: Morning, mate. How are we doing?
0: Yeah, doing good. You know, I mean, it was fairly miserable when I came in an hour ago, but there's a bit of blue sky up there now. So, but it's still obviously a bit of a dangerous day out at sea. What does that mean for fisher people?
3: Yeah, mate, incredibly windy and not going to be good for the anglers. I think today, tomorrow, probably the worst of it. So we're going to have to just sort of bear with it for those 2 days. But, we'll give the rock and beach a bit of a miss. And the offshore, obviously, that's a well-known. So going to be a little bit limited, but we can get up those creeks and have a little bit of a play if you want to get out of it. And a couple of people in yesterday going for a bit of a crab, so certainly quite a few of them around from what I've been hearing. I think some of this discoloured water's put

0: probably the places to start looking, and then further afield from there. A little bit tough with the fishing side of things, but did hear about a few nice brim down around Mobbs Bay, Porpoise Wall over there yesterday. Pretty much the mullet fillets seem to be the pick of the baits if you want to go and have a go, but did hear about a couple and some squid as well, so there's a one or two options there. And for those that might want to go and chase them in those creeks, a few on some hard-body lures around at Emigrant Creek and North Creek, those baits working as well. So definitely an option there to get out of that weather and go and chase some of them. The flathead were pretty tough yesterday. I didn't hear about too many of those, but yeah, look, if you do want to have a go, as we've talked about, some of those shallow sand flats will be the way to go in that last hour or two of that run-up tide. Now, speaking of which, what time is that?
1: Let's see. Very soon, actually. 15 minutes for the low tide, half a metre. It goes up to 1.1 metres thereabouts by around 20 after 1, and then 20 to 7 for the evening low of 0.6. I haven't gone any further than that.
0: Nah, it'll be early hours of tomorrow morning for that next big one. But, mate, yeah, so you've got that run-up tide this morning if you want to get out there and go and chase a couple of those flatties and also the brim. I did hear about one or two whiting yesterday as well, but I wouldn't be getting too excited about them. But there was one or two there with a couple of people throwing a few worms around out there, I think, hedging their bets for some brim and all the whiting. So a couple of things there, mate. If you do want to go and chase a few bass, they were pretty good yesterday. So some spinner baits, and did hear about a couple on some surface frogs in that area we talked about yesterday. So have a look there to Korokai back through to Woodburn, see if you can find a couple in that section. There is quite a bit of debris up there from all reports, though, so be careful if you're cruising around in the boat up there. So looking like the weekend's going to be a bit the same, mate, but hopefully by about Sunday we'll start to see the wind back off. So
1: So gale force wind back to a strong wind warning tomorrow. So, yeah, I mean, it's looking a bit miserable, but there'll be pockets of sunshine.
0: And we'll go out and enjoy that where we can.
1: You take care, mate. Have a great weekend, will you?
0: You too.
1: Oh, by the way, I did mention your furry friend, your little dog, wasn't well yesterday. Just to let everyone know, in case you were listening, still in Hozzy, but getting better, correct?
0: Yeah, Bentley is on the improvement, so we're fingers crossed he might get home today or tomorrow.
1: Good stuff. Take care, mate.
0: Talk to you tomorrow. Bye. Paradise FM.

0: That's Luke Combs with his version of the Tracy Chapman song called Fast Car. Before that, Michael Hutchence with one of his rare singles that he did on his own called Spill the Wine. It's 26 minutes past seven.
1: Paradise FM Community Meetings, sponsored by Ballina RSL.
0: Barbara, I got nothing for the weekend, but on Monday, Crowley Care Auxiliary are having a general meeting at 3 p.m. That'll be held at their activity centre there on Cherry Street. Over 40 years, Crowley Auxiliary has been providing care and support for the Crowley community through their fundraising and residents connections. So that's next Monday, 3 p.m. for their general meeting. Next Tuesday, which is now the 26th of May, our Paradise partner, the Orsonville Rotary Club, have a meeting at 6 p.m. That'll be held at the Orsonville Bowling Club. And also next Tuesday, here's to you, Ballina Toastmasters, for your meeting next Tuesday evening at 7 p.m. And that's at the Cherry Streets Bowling Club. And as it says here, becoming involved in Toastmasters assists in building self-confidence, opening up a whole new world of opportunities. Strong words, but it's true. Public speaking really does help you. It's not easy, though. And these people can help. It's 27 minutes past 7.
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0: Oh, a wonderful song from David Foster. That's the love theme from St. Elmo's Fire. It's now 7:30 in the morning. It's time for the news headlines.
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2: In news headlines, I'm Lee Harrison. Making news today, the federal government and opposition have both rejected calls to tax the oil and gas industry. One Nation's announced a policy which would tax the industry 10% on their exports, claiming it would raise up to $13 billion. The Prime Minister is believed to be open to changes to its plans to tax trusts. The government is looking to put a minimum 30% tax on discretionary trusts, which the opposition has described as a death tax. Three people have been charged with murder after a man died in a fall in Sydney's northwest. Police called to Castle Hill on Sunday found a seriously injured man in a garden outside a unit block. The 44-year-old couldn't be saved. And China and Russia have condemned a US decision to charge Cuba's former president Raul Castro. The 94-year-old is facing an indictment from the United States over the 1996 downing of two planes which killed four people. To sport now, and Hawthorn's risen to third on the AFL ladder after a hard-fought thriller against Adelaide in Tasmania, winning by 9 points. And in rugby league, the undermanned Dolphins have secured a gritty NRL victory over the Canberra Raiders, 30-22. These stories and more today. This is Air News.
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0: And your forecast for today, which is Friday indeed, the 22nd of May. It's going to be partly cloudy, it's going to be very windy, and there'll be spot showers throughout on our coastal waters. Southerly winds, 30 to 35 knots. Seas 3 to 4 metres on a southerly swell of up to 4 metres onshore, up to 6 metres offshore. We've just come off the low tide just a few minutes ago, around half a metre. It'll rise to 1.1 metres thereabouts by around 20 after 1 this afternoon, back down to half a metre by around 20 to 7 tonight. Temperature still on 16 degrees, although with that wind, it does feel like it's about 10 or 11 degrees. On its way only to a top of 22, relative humidity at 80%. Now, there is a gale force wind warning for the Ballina Coast. There is a hazardous surf warning for the Ballina Coast. There's also a coastal hazard warning for damaging surf for parts of the northern rivers. Please keep that in mind as I tell you, it's 26 minutes to 8.
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0: I find if you say it with your fingers crossed, it works better. Things can only get better. That's Howard Jones aboard the Rolling Stones with their huge hit called Angie. It's 19 minutes to 8 in the morning. Here's a missive from the Richmond Police District. Coffee with the Cop in Ganellabar. So they're looking forward to connecting with the community over a warm cuppa. This is next Thursday. Next Thursday between 10 and 11.30am. Looking forward to connecting with our community over a warm cuppa at Coffee Time Cafe, which you'll find inside the Ganellabar Village Shopping Centre. So Coffee with the Cop is a relaxed chance to meet your local officers, to ask questions, to raise concerns, or simply say hello. I'm sure they'd like that. Whether you're a resident, a retailer, or a business owner, your voice matters and they'd love to hear from you. So once again, it's called Coffee with the Cop. Next Thursday, that's the 28th of May, from 10 to 11.30am at the Coffee Time Cafe inside the Ganellabar Village Shopping Centre. As it says here, it's all about conversation, connection, and working together to keep Ganellabar safe, strong, and supported. Great idea, great initiative, and happy to be supporting it. The Salvation Army's Red Shield appeal culminates next weekend. Now, there are various ways to get involved. You could collect at a local shopping centre. You could go door knocking. 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The Salvation Army helps so many Australians who are experiencing homelessness, family and domestic violence, drug and alcohol rehabilitation, financial hardship, and so much more. Well done, Salvation Army. It's their Red Shield appeal, which culminates next weekend. It's now 16 and a half minutes to 8 o'clock in the morning on this glorious Friday.
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0: Well, I happen to agree with Keb. That's Keb Moe. Life is beautiful and life is wondrous, and it is a beautiful song indeed. Before that, the Mavs, the Mavericks, with Dancing the Night Away. 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
0: Well, yes, it is a Friday, or Friday, as I like to call it, the 22nd of May. It's 8:06. Big cloud, and so I'm looking at the radar. Yeah, there is some rain clouds approaching Ballina as we speak, so those showers will continue. Hang on, it's Friday. That must mean I'm in love. Oh, segue.

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1: That's Ed Sheeran with his song called Small Bump, and before that, The Cure with Friday I'm in Love. It's 8 o'clock in the morning, time for the big news.
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3: Good morning, I'm Lee Harrison. 11 Australians detained by Israeli forces are on their way home via Turkey after being released and deported from Israel. They were part of a flotilla intercepted while trying to deliver aid to Gaza. Israel's far-right national security minister has faced global condemnation for taunting some of the activists while they were detained. Global flotilla spokesperson Ronya Patrice says they'll keep up their campaign.
4: I frankly think strongly worded letters are not what we need right now. We need more action. But we are seeing some response from governments. But as far as the advocacy goes for the Palestinian people, we will not be deterred.
3: Iran says it's significantly expanding the area around the Strait of Hormuz over which it claims military control. Tehran insists recognition of its control over the key trade route is a non-negotiable part of any settlement linking it to wider regional ceasefire demands. But US President Donald Trump says the US will not give up until the straits open.
5: We want it open. We want it free. We don't want tolls.
6: Can they keep their highly enriched uranium?
5: No. We get the highly enriched. We will get it. We don't need it. We don't want it. We'll probably destroy it after we get it, but we're not going to let them have it.
3: Another group of Australians with links to ISIS are believed to be on their way back to Australia from Syria. It's understood the women and children have left a camp in the country's northeast to travel to Damascus before flying to Australia. The exact timing of the group's journey is not currently clear. Four students and a driver remain in hospital after a bus hit a power pole and then a tree in Sydney's west. About 40 teenagers were on board the vehicle at Erskine Park when the driver is understood to have had a medical episode. Police Superintendent Trent King says one student grabbed the wheel and tried to bring the bus under control.
7: This is a relatively busy road, an arterial road in that suburb, and it could have been far worse if it wasn't for the interjection of that student.
3: Australia's new ambassador to the United States has travelled to the White House to present his credentials to Donald Trump. Former Defence Department Secretary Greg Moriarty replaces Kevin Rudd, who announced his resignation from the post in January. One in four Australian families say they're cutting back on children's sport due to the growing cost of living. A nationwide survey by Compare Club also shows many parents are spending less on tutoring, music and dance classes. And the British government has published documents relating to the appointment of Andrew Mountbatten Windsor as a trade representative. They show Queen Elizabeth had a wish for her son to take on a more prominent role in the promotion of national interests. This is Air News. Tennis, and the good news continues for Australia's highest-ranked player. Esports' Paul Walsh reports.
8: Australia's Alex de Minaur has continued his strong preparation for next week's French Open by defeating Italy's Luciano Dodiri in straight sets to advance to the semi-finals of the Hamburg Open. The Demon came out aggressively against the clay court specialist, taking the first set 6-love, then holding a 4-1 advantage in the second before closing off the match 6-3. The 27-year-old Aussie is the highest-ranked player left in the tournament and will now face American Tommy Paul for a place in Saturday's final. In other tennis news, both Alexei Poprin and Daria Kezakina were defeated in their quarterfinals matches. Paul Walsh for Air Sport.
3: Adelaide's Isaac Rankin suffered a suspected calf strain in last night's loss to Hawthorn in Launceston. The club says the injury will require further medical assessment upon return to Adelaide. It was a seesawing game, but Hawthorn held on to record a 9-point win despite Adelaide producing a late surge. And in rugby league, Canberra Raiders coach Ricky Stewart has taken aim at the state of rugby league following his side's 30-22 loss to the Dolphins. Stewart says he's never been so confused about the rules and interpretations of the game. Australian Independent Radio News.
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1: And your forecast for today, Friday the 22nd of May, going to be a partly cloudy day. It's going to be very, very windy and there'll be spot showers throughout. On our coastal waters, southerly winds, 30 to 35 knots. Sea should be 3 to 4 metres. And it'll be on a swell of up to 4 metres onshore and up to 6 metres offshore. Tides, we've just come off a low tide. The next high is around 20 after 1. That'll be about 1.1 metres. There'll then be a low tide around 20 to 7 this evening of 0.6 of a metre. Temperatures at 16 degrees. On its way to a top of 22 degrees. Humidity at 85%. Let me just click something here. Rightio, there's a gale warning for the Ballina Coast. There's a hazardous surf warning for the Ballina Coast. There's also a coastal hazard warning for damaging surf for parts of the Northern River. So please be careful out there today. Looking forward to the weekend. Tomorrow, the high chance of showers, most likely in the morning, anywhere between 2 and 8 mils. Sunday, another high chance of showers, anywhere between 2 and 10 mils. And that's encroaching on Monday now. There's a high chance of showers on Monday. Tuesday is when we're looking at rain-free days. Fingers crossed.
0: Catch a wave with Walsh.
1: And I've got my fingers crossed because I'm hoping you're there.
9: Yes, good morning, Lloyd. Good morning, Paradise listener. Well, only I don't know who can call it a good morning, really. It's not that good of a morning down here.
1: Well, I mean, I thought you hung up on me before, and I understand why on a day like today. There's not much to say, really, is there?
9: All there is to say is find something better to do than going surfing.
1: Yes.
9: I'm at the southern end of Angels Beach at the lookout there, huddled under a little tree, trying to escape the rain. I've paddled up to Pat Morton because I had a good idea it would be messy. There's a half a dozen crazy surfers out Lennox Point. None of them are sitting up enjoying it. They're just paddling and working the whole time. None of them actually caught a wave in the 10 minutes that I watched. So now I've turned back and heading in towards Ballina, and it's just gone from bad to worse in it. It's a big chocolate brown mess that I'm looking out of the ocean at the moment.
1: Very, very mucky. Yeah. And that, of course, makes it dangerous for other reasons as well.
9: No doubt about it, Lloyd. It's for the experienced surfer only this morning.
1: And the crazy experienced ones.
9: Yeah, yes. You don't have to be a nutcase, but it will certainly help today.
1: No, very, very dreadful conditions. So, with all those hazards and warnings and stuff, and it should get better by Sunday. But it's not looking great at the moment, is it, really?
9: That's my suggestion. Get your chores done today, folks, because in the next few days, I think we're going to have some great waves coming through in the Ballina Coast.
1: Thanks very much, Walshy. Job done. Enjoy your weekend, will you?
9: Have a good day, Lloyd. Bye. Bye-bye.

And that's the Australian band Tame Impala. Gotta love them. That's the song called The Less I Know, The Better. Before that, Bruno Mars. You can count on me at 8:15. Shout out to the Dungaroo Country Music people. They're having a concert on tomorrow at the beautiful Broadwater Hall, starting at 11:30 tomorrow morning, going through till 4:30 in the afternoon. They only ask for $5, but that includes afternoon tea, so what a bargain. There'll be various artists. There are lucky door prizes, there are raffles, and lunch will be available. That's the Dungaroo Country Music Concert tomorrow, starting at 11:30 a.m. at the Broadwater Hall. And then on Sunday, our paradise partner is the Ballina Rabbit Trappers Social Bowls Club, and they have social bowls every Sunday morning.

0: the wonderful Adele, she's chasing pavements. Before that, the Cranberries with Linger at 24 minutes past 8. We're popping over to the Marine Rescue Tower and saying hello to Vicky.
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0: And hello to you. Hello, hello. How you doing?
3: I'm all right. Good morning to you, Noyes.
0: How are conditions at the bar now? Not looking great.
3: Awful.
0: Yeah, as a matter of fact, awful. Fair
3: enough. Yeah, we've got it on not recommended this morning, and there's a lot of white water. And yeah, why would you want to go out there?
0: So not recommended, no boats out, because that's the strictest of the warnings, and that makes sense.
3: Yes, absolutely. No, not recommended. It's absolutely not, not recommended to go out there.
0: What's Wave Rider telling us, mate?
3: Okay, Wave Rider this morning, we have a swell of 3.12 from the south-southeast and a sea of 2.68 also from the south-southeast, giving us a total wave height of 4.12 metres. At a duration of 7.3 seconds, and the water temp is sitting on 23 degrees.
0: Rightio, so that's wave rider. Right, rider. And anemometer that we call Gizzy are not working, but you've got a mate's and neighbour's anemometer.
3: We've got a Gizzy's cousin down the road, and the info we're getting from there is that wind is about 18 knots from the south-southwest. The air temp is currently 16 degrees. Humidity is about 95%. Barometer is 1021 and steady. And we've had about 2 mil of rain. We keep getting squalls of rain coming through.
0: And she'll be known as Lizzie, Gizzy's cousin.
3: Gizzy's cousin, Lizzie.
0: There you go. She has a name. What about the tides, mate?
3: Okay, our tides, we had a low at 7:30, so about an hour ago, a 0.5. The next tide is a high at 18 minutes past 1 at 1.14 metres. And the low tonight at 6:39, a 0.62 of a metre.
0: Ronnie, I've got the camera up. We're going to talk about visibility. There is a little bit of blue sky out there, so it's not all doom and gloom.
3: Yeah, I can see a tiny little patch of blue. Yeah, not much. I don't think it's going to hold. Visibility down to Evans is pretty ordinary. I can't actually see it. There's a lot of rain and cloud, low cloud. Not bad over Ballina and up on the plateau, but a bit of rain up there too by the look of it. And as to sea, all I can see is grey.
0: And I can just see an empty walk, an empty north wall.
3: Yeah. And, yeah, that's right, there's not even any people.
0: No.
3: I can't see anybody either, actually.
0: No,
3: from one end to the other.
0: It's fairly unpleasant. But it's still...
3: All those clever people staying at home today.
0: Well, it's a day, and I think every day is beautiful, no matter what the gives. What, no matter what weather we have, it's still going to be a beautiful day. And a weekend as well. Got any plans for the weekend, Vicky?
3: Not this weekend, no.
0: Rest and relax.
3: Just rest and inside in the rain, while the rain's outside.
0: Thank you very much, Adela. Have a great weekend. It's always great to speak to you.
3: You too, Lloyd. Have a good day. Bye.
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1: In news headlines, I'm Lee Harrison. Making news today, the federal government and opposition have both rejected calls to tax the oil and gas industry. One Nation's announced a policy which would tax the industry 10% on their exports, claiming it would raise up to $13 billion. The Prime Minister is believed to be open to changes to its plans to tax trusts. The government is looking to put a minimum 30% tax on discretionary trusts, which the opposition has described as a death tax. Three people have been charged with murder after a man died in a fall in Sydney's northwest. Police called to Castle Hill on Sunday found a seriously injured man in a garden outside a unit block. The 44-year-old couldn't be saved. And China and Russia have condemned a US decision to charge Cuba's former president Raul Castro. The 94-year-old is facing an indictment from the United States over the 1996 downing of two planes which killed four people. To sport now, and Hawthorn's risen to third on the AFL ladder after a hard-fought thriller against Adelaide in Tasmania, winning by 9 points. And in rugby league, the undermanned Dolphins have secured a gritty NRL victory over the Canberra Raiders, 30-22. These stories and more today. This is Air News.
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3: And your forecast for today, Friday the 22nd of May. It's going to be partly cloudy. It's going to be very windy and there'll be spot showers throughout. On our coastal waters, southerly winds, 30 to 35 knots. Seas, 3 to 4 metres. On a southerly swell of up to 4 metres onshore, up to 6 metres offshore. High tide around 20 after 1 this afternoon, 1.1 of a metre. The low tide that follows around 20 to 7 this evening, just over half a metre. Temperature's still at 16 degrees on its way to a top of 22. Relative humidity still at 85%. Now, there is a gale force wind warning for the Ballina coast. There is also a hazardous surf warning, and there's also a coastal hazard warning for damaging surf. So it's very, very rough out there. Please be aware of that. It's 26 minutes to 9. And you're listening to Paradise FM 101.9. And before I forget, remember the roadworks on River Street. Started a couple of hours ago now, and you should allow extra time for travel both ways.
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0: And that's the increasingly fragile Phil Collins in the air tonight. And before that, Electric Light Orchestra, Don't Bring Me Down, at 17 and a half minutes to 9 o'clock in the morning. Time to shout out our wonderful Ballina Library. So this morning at 10 a.m. they have story time. Story time is for kiddiewinks aged 3 to 5 years. And you'll find that it promotes a love of reading and introduces a simple craft to help children engage with a story. So that's story time today at 10 a.m. They've also got the chess club on this afternoon. Registration is not required. It's absolutely free. So that's between 1 and 4 p.m. Today for the chess club at the Ballina Library. And the ongoing soccer scavenger hunt is there also. It's a free activity for kids aged 5 to 12. No bookings required. All the materials are provided. So it's called the Soccer Scavenger Hunt. It helps celebrate National Simultaneous Storytime Day. Our wonderful, wonderful library. Where would we be without them at 16 minutes to 9?
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0: Ah, the Boom, the Crash and the Opera all together again with Dancing in the Storm. And before that, it was Dire Straits with Portobello Road. At 9:07, we have the Celebration of Life coming up next.
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0: And today we're celebrating the life of Wayne Thomas. It is with a heavy heart that we announce the sudden passing of Wayne Thomas from Ballina after a brief battle, I should say, with lung cancer. Wayne was a larger-than-life figure within the Ballina East's Lions Club and the wider Ballina community. He donated many hours to Lions Club events, raising money for multiple charities and community groups, including fires, the floods and the underprivileged. He could always be relied on to hook up the trailer and help man the regular barbies at the Ballina Homemakers Centre and the Surf Club. For many years, he could be seen selling raffle tickets at a table outside the Ballina post office. Up until more recent health issues, Wayne was a regular bowls player at his beloved Cherry Street Sports Club. He would enjoy a flutter on the races and told many a yarn at the table of knowledge. He was proud of his two children and three sisters, and he will be missed. A memorial will be held on Thursday, the 18th of June at 1 p.m. at the Cherry Street Sports Club. By request from the family, here is The Drifters with Saturday Night at the Movies.

Thank you so much for joining me this week. I hope you've enjoyed yourselves. I hope you have a wonderful, safe weekend. We've got a full complement of announcers today. We've got Warwick and then Selena and, of course, the legendary Sandy after 3 p.m. this afternoon. Enjoy this wonderful weekend, will you? I'll be back Monday morning, 6 a.m., bright and squirrely, fingers crossed. Leaving you, as always, on a Friday with Coldplay's All My Love. My name is Lloyd. Bye-bye.

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1: Good morning, I'm Lee Harrison. 11 Australians detained by Israeli forces are now in Istanbul after being released and deported. The group was part of a flotilla which was intercepted breaching Israel's blockade of Gaza. The Australians are being checked over in a Turkish hospital before returning home. Zach Schofield was among the Australian cohort and claims he's been subjected to physical and psychological abuse.
2: We were taken to prison and treated really poorly. Many of us haven't eaten for days. We're denied water for 2 days.
1: Another group of ISIS-linked Australian women and children are believed to be on their way back to Australia. It's understood they've left a camp in northeast Syria on a bus and will travel to Damascus before flying home. Three people have been charged with murder after a man died in a fall in Sydney's northwest. Jamel Wells reports.
3: Police were called to Castle Hill on Sunday following reports a man was shouting from the balcony of a unit block. They found a seriously injured man in a garden outside the building. The 44-year-old could not be revived. Following inquiries, a 30-year-old man, 38-year-old man and a 34-year-old woman have been arrested and charged. They've been refused bail and are due to face court today. Jamel Wells reporting.
1: Melbourne Airport is scrapping its curbside drop-off and pick-up. With more on that story, Alex Riddell.
4: As part of a rebuild, a new pick-up and drop-off zone is being built in the car park, linking to the terminals via a new pedestrian bridge. The airport says it's had to make the change so it can expand the international terminal. Passengers will have to walk up to 350 metres from the new T123 transport hub to the terminal drop-off and 380 metres to the pick-up zone. It comes amid growing passenger numbers predicted to double by 2038 to 68 million. The change comes into effect later this year, and a number of travellers have told The Age they suspect it's just a matter of time before the airport starts charging users of the new hub. Alex Riddell, Melbourne.
1: A quarter of surveyed families say they're cutting back on children's sport due to rising cost of living pressures. A new Compare Club survey shows parents are ditching everything from swimming lessons to birthday parties and other extracurricular activities such as music lessons. Head of Research and Insights, Kate Brown, says it's causing tensions since people don't want their children to be missing out.
5: Activities where kids are getting the opportunity that, you know, to socialise, it's really good for their physical health, mental health and their development. And we're really looking beyond cutting back those sort of luxury extras and really getting into the nitty-gritty now.
1: And China and Russia have condemned a US decision to charge Cuba's former president, Raul Castro. The 94-year-old is facing an indictment from the US over the 1996 downing of two planes, which killed four people. This is Air News. In the AFL, the Hawks have prevailed in yet another Tassie thriller, this time against the Adelaide Crows. Terry Daniel reports.
6: Hawthorn had a 9-point win over the Adelaide Crows, 10-15-75 to 9-12-66 in Launceston. Hawks star Jarman Impey had 21 disposals and a crucial late mark in the clash. And he told Fox Footy, the Sir Doug Nicholls round matches and playing in Tassie always provides extra motivation.
7: It's always a good game against the Adelaide Football Club and their quality side. And we love playing here in Tassie, and especially Sir Doug Nicholls round. The boys put on a good performance.
6: Terry Daniel, Air Sport.
1: The undermanned Dolphins have secured a gritty NRL victory over the Canberra Raiders to claim a fourth win in a row for the first time in the Queensland club's history, 30-22. Isaiah Katoa says the Dolphins adapted well.
8: I think back to last year, and obviously through the injuries that we had last year, a lot of those guys that played tonight had to step up last year, and the cliche of that next man up, just really proud of the boys.
1: Aussie Bernard Tomic says he has no motivation, bowing out of qualifying at Roland Garros. The 33-year-old had broken back into the top 200 and had got through the first round of qualifying before succumbing to Italian Federico Cina 6-2, 6-4. Australian Independent Radio News.
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9: A partly cloudy and windy day today with a few showers. For coastal waters, southerly winds 30 to 35 knots. Seas 3 to 4 metres on a southerly swell up to 4 metres. The next tide will be a high tide around 20 past 1 this afternoon. That's 1.1 metres. Currently the temperature 18 degrees, humidity 85%. There is a gale warning for the Ballina coast and a hazardous surf warning as well. A coastal hazardous warning for damaging surf.

Oh, it's breaking me into watching you slipping away. There's Max Merritt and the Meteors and Roy Orbison with California Blue. 16 after 9. Good morning, I'm Warwick Manning. Welcome to Memories and Music for Friday, the 22nd of May. Almost winter, yes, a bit wintry today. Hope you're having a good day so far, whatever it is you're doing. I'll be with you until midday today with some great music. And if you're celebrating anything, perhaps a birthday, an anniversary, anything at all,

0: Can't Get You Out of My Head. There's Kylie Minogue and Tom Petty, Learning to Fly. 24 minutes after 9, Paradise FM. And this week's Paradise Pet of the Week is Spencer, a charming and intelligent 15-month-old domestic short-haired cat who's looking for a tranquil home where his unique personality can truly shine. With a keen mind and an independent spirit, Spencer enjoys his own company while simultaneously being an excellent companion. He's an ideal pet for someone who'd appreciate a relaxed lifestyle and desires company around the house. 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

0: in our Daily Double this morning on Paradise FM, Ice House, their two biggest hits, Electric Blue and Crazy. And Ivor Davies, founder and lead singer-guitarist for Ice House, born in Wauchope, New South Wales, on this day in 1955, and Ivor Davies is 71 today. They were originally known as Flowers. Their hits include Crazy in 1987, Great Southern Land in 82, and their number one hit, Electric Blue, in 1987. And that one he co-wrote with John Oates of Darryl Hall and John Oates fame. Electric Blue made number seven in the United States. Their album, Man of Colours, is one of Australia's biggest selling locally made albums. Ivor Davies, 71 today. Prior to that, Morgan Evans with Kiss Somebody. It's 22 minutes to 10.
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0: Jerry Lee Lewis shocked the English public when he arrived in London accompanied by Myra, his 13-year-old wife and cousin. And that was on this day in 1958. 4 days later, he was booed off stage and forced to cancel 34 of his 37 concerts. Richard Nixon became the first US president to visit Moscow. It was on this day in 1972. Jimmy Barnes married Jane Marney in 1981 on this day. It was in 1979 that he first met Thailand-born Jane Mahoney. Johnny Carson presented his final Tonight Show after 30 years as host on this day in 1992. Annika Sorensen of Sweden became the first woman to play the PGA Tour in 58 years. That was on this day in 2003. The Queensland Firebirds netball team won the ANZ Championship and became the first team to go through the season undefeated. That was on this day in 2011. And at the Ariana Grande concert at the Manchester Arena in England, an extremist Muslim suicide bomber detonated an explosive in the foyer of the arena, causing 23 fatalities and approximately 120 injuries. That was on this day in 2017. She suspended the tour and announced that she would return to Manchester to give a concert to raise money for the victims' families and to visit survivors and fans. And born in England on this day in 1951 was Linda George, Australian singer. She had three national hits between 1973 and 1974, and this was her biggest.

0: Michael Jackson on Paradise FM, The Way You Make Me Feel, and Linda George, Mama's Little Girl. And that was her biggest hit in 1974. Linda George was born in England on this day in 1951. She's 75 years old today. She sang lead on the song Care for Kids, which was the International Year of the Child theme song in 1979. Linda George, 75 today. 11 minutes to 10 o'clock, Paradise FM, and the Rouse Public School P&C Association have their 45th annual bonfire night. It's on Saturday, the 30th of May, 5 p.m. to 8:30 p.m. at the Rouse Public School. A spectacular fireworks display with hot food, coffee and drinks, donuts and sweets, games and rides for the kids, plus market stalls, along with a raffle with major prizes. The 45th annual bonfire night for the Rouse Public School P&C on Saturday the 30th of May, 5 to 8:30 p.m. at the Rouse Public School.
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1: Hello there, I'm Sean Bindley. Donald Trump says the US wants to access Iran's stockpiles of enriched uranium and is ruling out Tehran imposing tolls on the Strait of Hormuz. He's been speaking about what a peace deal might look like after he told reporters on Wednesday that discussions were in their final stages. He made his latest comments in the Oval Office.
2: Oh, we want it open. We want it free. We don't want tolls. It's international. It's an international waterway. They're not charging tolls because this is the nuclearization of a country that some people would say is somewhat crazy, and we cannot let Iran have a nuclear weapon. That's all it is. We can't let it.
1: 11 Australians detained by Israeli forces are on their way home via Turkey after being released.